0: You're not alone if you find your faith confusing.
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Elevation Rhythm with Washed on WBTL. I've been washed in the water, washed in the blood. I'm as good as new. Oh, hallelujah. That's exactly what happens when you come to Jesus. You get washed in the water, washed in the blood. The old you is dead and gone, and you become a new creation in Christ.

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0: Peter Burton, where would I be on WBTL? I'm Wheeze. It is hot out there. Please be careful if you're going outside. I don't know about you, but it's so hot that even my windows all have this condensation all over. Really, really dangerous. So if you have to be outside, make sure that you are drinking lots of water and keeping cool. In fact, Mary had emailed WBTL and requested, please pray for all the firemen and women working out in this intense heat, especially for all volunteer firefighters. And Mary, I thank you so much for that reminder. Maybe you work construction as well, or you're doing something where you have to be outside. I want to pray for you. Lord, thank you for Mary for that reminder and that email. And I pray for my friend that's listening saying, that's me, I got to work outside tomorrow. Lord, I pray that you would protect them. You would keep them cool. Give them wisdom of when to drink water and what to drink to keep hydrated. Lord, thank you for your safety on all firemen and women like Mary had requested. And thank you for all those that are listening that are going to be working outside. Please bring your safety in the name of Jesus. Amen.
1: Would you like me to stop talking about the love of God?
0: No.
1: For you. Okay.
0: Certainly not.
1: This is one of my favorites. Psalm 145. The Lord is gracious and compassionate, slow to anger, abounding in love. And the Lord is good to all. He has compassion on all he has made.
2: I love that verse. It always takes me back to a journal I had when I was maybe 10. I think it was written on the outside of the journal. And it made me think of the animals I had, my pets.
1: You know, the cute little animals.
2: Yep. Just thinking about how the Lord loved them. How much more would he love us? This is human beings, his prized possession. He's loving towards all he's made. And that never changes. Every single day he's that way.
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7: Mostly clear, muggy tonight, lows between 74 and 77. Sunshine on Thursday, more heat and humidity, high of 94. Heat index values in the triple digits. Friday and into the week, it looks like isolated to scattered thunderstorms will be around into your 4th of July. For WBGL, I'm meteorologist Kevin Lighty.

The cross has made you flawless. When you say yes to Jesus, he forgives your sin. And there's this grace and mercy that you have access to. If you've never said yes to Jesus, or you want to know more about what Jesus did at the cross for you, friend, right now you can text the name Jesus to 41224 and start that very important conversation. I remember.

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Good things are coming, good things are coming. And never stop. I believe, I believe. WBGL.

0: Kate Thompson. That's what the cross is for on WBGL. I'm Weeze, and I was thinking about this anonymous email we got from a friend. And the friend wrote WBGL and said, I want to become close to Jesus. I want to have a personal relationship with him. I want to know that my name is written in the Lamb's Book of Life, but I have so much sin. And I want to be there with Jesus. You know, I was thinking about this email a lot. And when I wrote back to this friend, I said, here's a beautiful thing. Well, all you need to do is you start by believing that Jesus is who he says he was, that he's the Son of God, that God raised him from the dead, that he took your place at the cross, bore the punishment that you and I deserved for our sin, which was a blood sacrifice was needed. Jesus became that ultimate sacrifice. It says in the Bible, when you believe, you won't perish, but have everlasting life. There's still that this sin struggle. When you come to Jesus, right, it says it's his kindness that leads us to repentance. And repentance has always been explained to me as changing the way you think. So it's changing the way you think about sin. You can turn from that. You can ask God to help you. But you say yes to Jesus and you don't have to get clean first and then come to Jesus, right? You can say yes to Jesus and that relationship starts right there. He wants to get to know you. And when you come to understanding what Jesus did at the cross, it's a beautiful thing that happens. And like this friend, maybe you have questions. Friend, you can text the name Jesus to 41224 and start that very important conversation because, oh, how he wants to get to know you.
1: Whatever comes out of your mouth should be informing you of something.
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1: And so oftentimes my tone of my voice, it starts to get a little rocky and it starts to get touchy. 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I am starting to unravel.
2: Right.
1: And it happens with the people that we're closest to, you know? And so for me, Jason always seems to get the brunt of my unfriendliness. And this is just a reminder that, okay, let's pause. And if we're not being kind, then we have dominion. We talked about dominion last time. We have the authority to take that back and to change and to change directions.
2: More from Tori and her husband Jason at FamilyMinute.org.
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0: Franny Cash on WBTL. I'm Wheeze, and wow. I'll tell you what, we love getting emails from you at WBTL. Bethany reached out, and she was sharing that her dad, who lives in the listening area, is a local Lego artist. Yeah, he does one-of-a-kind artwork, and she sent artwork, and she wasn't kidding. I'm going to put this on the WBTL Evenings Facebook page. It's so good. It's a portrait of Jesus made with Legos. I'm just blown away seeing this, and it's actually taken from the Angel Studio show, The Chosen. And it says, Jesus, the way, the truth, the life. And it's this beautiful portrait of the actor who depicts Jesus in The Chosen. But it's all made with Legos. And I'm looking at it. I am so blown away. What a gift, Bethany, that God has given your dad. I can't wait for you to see it, because maybe you'll be like me as soon as I opened it. I almost teared up. Beautiful, beautiful. What a gift. I love that the Lord is the giver of all gifts. And I wonder what creative gifts he's given you and asked you to use for his glory.
1: A grizzly bear attack in the Canadian wilderness nearly took Jim Van Steenhouse's life. As he was being flown out by helicopter, one question kept running through his mind.
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foggy tonight. Lows between 74 and 77. Sunshine on Thursday. More heat and humidity. High of 94. Heat index values in the triple digits. Friday and into the week, it looks like isolated to scattered thunderstorms will be around into your 4th of July. For WBGL, I'm meteorologist Kevin Leidy.

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0: there's hope, 'cause there's a God.
1: Mary Claire, There's a God on WBGL. 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

0: God's not finished with you yet. He is not done. It's Caleb and John on WBTL. I'm Wheeze, and I don't know about you, but I breathe a big sigh of relief when I hear that. Because I have these days, and I wonder if you have these days, where sometimes all I see are my faults. And if you stay there, you linger too long. It's exactly what the enemy wants. And the Bible talks about how you and I have a very real enemy. Because when I do that, I can get so down on myself. I can think, wow, I don't like how I've handled this situation. I don't like this part about me. And that will go on. If you keep that line of thought, you're going to find so many things wrong, right? But then I'm reminded by that song from Caleb and John, and right from the Bible, Philippians 1:6, where it says that you and I are a work in progress, and God is not finished with you yet. It brings comfort to me, and I hope it brings comfort to you, knowing God is still working on you, and He's still working on me. Amen to that. That is great news.
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4: Mostly clear, muggy tonight, lows between 74 and 77. Sunshine on Thursday, more heat and humidity, high of 94, heat index values in the triple digits. Friday and into the week, it looks like isolated to scattered thunderstorms will be around into your 4th of July. For WBGL, I'm meteorologist Kevin Lighty.

If you need freedom, that's what God wants to give you. He wants to be your deliverer. And I love in the Bible, it says, where the Spirit of the Lord is, there is freedom. It's Cochran & Company, what grace can do on WBGL. I've seen

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0: Micah Tyler on WBTL. I'm Wheez, and there's nothing better in the summer than hitting the road, going on a great road trip. I just did, and you know what? I always have to have Twizzlers with me wherever I go, and if I'm in the car on a long ride, it's going to be Dr. Pepper Zero. What's your snack of choice on a road trip? 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And the first 100 adults and 50 kids will receive Great Summer Road Trip t-shirt and keychain. Plus, the first 100 people are going to cool off with the free Kona ice. Oh, that sounds so good. We're collecting non-perishable food items as well for the Salvation Army. So if you're able, would you consider bringing something to help bless people right in the Decatur area? 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You can find all the details and make your plans at WBTL.org.
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0: sometimes it's just not okay. And you and I need those reminders. It's going to be all right. It's Matt Maher on WBGL. I'm Wheeze. And I was thinking about a phone call I got from a friend. Really hard phone call. Just within the last week. And things were definitely not going to be all right in this really difficult situation. And I found myself, you know, maybe you've been there too, where you're just at a loss for words. And sometimes at this moment, it's so good to just stop and listen. And I just teared up with my friend. They had gotten some devastating, shocking news about a loved one. And I was thinking in my heart, Lord, what do I say? It's just not okay right now. And I felt just listen, cry if you need to cry. Because sometimes it's just not okay. But I knew in that moment, I don't know what's going to happen. But I know because my friend knows the Lord, it's going to be all right. Because he's with her, he's with me, and he's leading me. And maybe that's you tonight. Oh, friend, I've been there. I want to share this Bible verse that really brought so much comfort to me. Romans 12, verse 12. Rejoice in our confident hope. Be patient in trouble. And keep on praying.
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8: Mostly clear, muggy tonight, lows between 74 and 77. Sunshine on Thursday, more heat and humidity, high of 94, heat index values in the triple digits. Friday and into the week, it looks like isolated to scattered thunderstorms will be around into your 4th of July. For WBGL, I'm meteorologist Kevin Lighty.

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No matter what's going on or how things look, I love that song from Jamie McDonald with the reminder, ain't no way, ain't no how, God is going to fail you now. 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All the

0: Matthew West with Good on WBTL. I'm Wheeze, and there's many things that I love. I don't know if you're an NFL fan, but I love my Chicago Bears. Love the Bears so much. Lifelong fan. And my husband John got me hooked on Hallmark movies over the years, especially their Christmas movies. I love watching them. And I love in the last few years, they've combined both NFL and Hallmark Christmas movies. And I was so excited they announced that they are doing a Hallmark Christmas movie with the Chicago Bears, filming it in Chicago. I am so excited. It's so funny. When I heard that news not that long ago, I even cried a little bit. I applied to be an extra. I have not heard back. But I'm like, please pick me. I'm a huge, huge Bears fan and huge Christmas Hallmark movie. I just want to be there. They're going to be filming on next Tuesday and Wednesday at Soldier Field. You have to come dressed in heavy winter Bears gear on a hot summer day. My husband's like, can you handle the heat? And I said, if it's for my Bears, I will sweat for them. I will do it. So I don't know if I'm going to get picked, but I'll have to let you know. And if you're interested and you're like, well, I would love to apply, just shoot me a text and I'll send you the link of where you can fill it out for casting. You can text me at 866-917-9245. Let's see what happens.
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8: Mostly clear, muggy tonight, lows between 74 and 77. Sunshine on Thursday, more heat and humidity, high of 94, heat index values in the triple digits. Friday and into the week, it looks like isolated to scattered thunderstorms will be around into your 4th of July. For WBGL, I'm meteorologist Kevin Leidy.

Emerson Day, No Smoke on WBTL, a song inspired from an amazing story in the Bible about Shadrach, Meshach, and Abednego, who would not bow to an idol, only to their one true God. They were sent to a fiery furnace, and the heat was even kicked up, even hotter than it normally would be. But they were not burned because Jesus showed up in that fire with them. I love that reminder. It's beautiful. Jesus is with you and your trial, whatever you're going through.

0: God does it perfectly, everything. It's Micah Tyler at WBGL. I'm Wheeze. And I love that we have these new kits available for you. They're called I Love Jesus Kits. Just a way to encourage you, to inspire you, to be able to share Jesus with maybe a friend, maybe a neighbor, could be a coworker, or anybody that needs that reminder, hey, Jesus loves you. The I Love Jesus Kit, it's free. When you request it, it has some stickers and some cards that you can hand out. And I pray as you think about requesting these I Love Jesus kits, or maybe right now God's putting somebody on your heart in your neighborhood, or that you work with, or a friend that really needs to hear about Jesus. Lord, I pray that you would give boldness to me and to my friend to share you, Jesus. And remind that friend, that coworker, whoever it is on our heart right now, that they are loved by you, Jesus. Amen. You can get your free I Love Jesus kit and go to our website to find out how, wbgl.org.
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0: Have you ever had a memory come up and think, why is this coming up now? Maybe something from your childhood that stirs up something and you think, why now? It's Phil Wickham and Crowder. It really is Amazing Grace on WBGL. I'm Wheeze. You know, I've had that happen. Even things like, why did I remember not getting picked at all for any teams in grade school? And just feeling like nobody wants to be my friend. Nobody likes me. I had that that picture. And you know what? I think it's God's grace. Sometimes those pictures come up because for me, it's always this reminder, hey, there's an area here that needs some healing. And so he'll bring up that memory like he did with me. Just, I don't know why I was thinking about that the other day. But he's like, I want to heal that because you are chosen. You are adopted. You are grafted into the family of God. I've chosen you. That's what I felt like God was speaking to my heart. And in his grace, he just took me that memory like, it's okay. You can love on that little Wheeze who felt she didn't belong or wasn't picked. And it was a reminder that God picked me. So maybe ask him. Sometimes I'll ask the Lord, so why are you showing me that memory? And he might lead me to a Bible verse. I pray that for you because sometimes he shows things and he reveals those areas like he did with me that he wants to bring his grace and his mercy into. And he wants to bring more healing.
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God is so patient with you. He has so much kindness. He has so much mercy and grace for you. It's Zach Williams on WBGL. I hope you're doing well tonight, friend. It's Jamie McDonald.

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0: Josiah Queen, Demons Run and Hide on WBGL. I'm Wheeze, and whenever I hear that song, I smile. And I think about the reminder of God's armor, putting on God's armor, spiritually speaking. And I want to share that with you. Whenever I hear that song, I'm always reminded of Ephesians 6 of the armor of God. I want to read some of that over you, starting at verse 10. A final word, be strong in the Lord and in his mighty power. Put on all of God's armor so that you will be able to stand firm against all strategies of the devil. For we are not fighting against flesh and blood enemies, but against evil rulers and authorities of the unseen world, against mighty powers in this dark world, and against evil spirits in the heavenly realms. Therefore, put on every piece of God's armor so that you will be able to resist the enemy in the time of evil. Then, after the battle, you will still be standing firm, and you can read the rest of the armor of God. It's so important. I printed out Ephesians 6, like chapter 10, verses or 6, 10 through 20. I put it right on my wall to remind myself, really because of that song, every day, armor up. Put your armor on.
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4: Mostly clear, muggy tonight, lows between 74 and 77. Sunshine on Thursday, more heat and humidity, high of 94, heat index values in the triple digits. Friday and into the week, it looks like isolated to scattered thunderstorms will be around into your 4th of July. For WBGL, I'm meteorologist Kevin Leidy.

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1: Good Shepherd, you bring me comfort. Your hands, they patiently lead.

0: finishing yet. Emerson Day, God Ain't Finished Yet on WBTL. I'm Wheeze. Do you like fireworks? We're getting ready for the 4th of July weekend. I love fireworks. My dog, Buzz the Boston Terrier, he does not. And I know that's very common for dogs. So I wonder what you do. Now, I did read somewhere there's these thunder shirts that fit tightly and it helps them with anxiety. We have something very similar to that that we'll put on Buzz. Keep an eye on him. Of course, we keep him indoors on 4th of July. But it can be really hard and stressful for your pets. So look into different things that you can do, like a thunder shirt. That's one way to help. I'd love to hear what you do for your dog. You can text me at 866-917-9245. And where will you be viewing fireworks? I'm going to be viewing fireworks. They're going to happen Sunday night, July 5th. At the NASCAR race, right after the race that's taking place at Chicagoland Speedway on Sunday night. So looking forward to seeing that. I'd love to hear from you where you're going to be viewing fireworks. Maybe you're going to be at Chicagoland Speedway in Joliet, too. And what you do for your dog when they get really stressed and anxiety from fireworks. You can text me at 866-917-9245.
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1: 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I think we can all learn a lesson from Wanda's grandparents. 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For Family Life Blended, I'm Ron Deal.
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God will rescue you. It's We the Kingdom on WBGL. I'm Wheeze. Oh, I was at the lake visiting my in-laws way up in northern Wisconsin. I love being on the lake. And I was really heavy in my heart. I have a few family members that just aren't walking.

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1: 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Even youths grow tired and weary, and young men stumble and fall. 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They will soar on wings like eagles, and they will run and not grow weary. They will walk and not be faint. Thank you, Lord, for the eagles. Thank you for your strength.
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5: Mostly clear, muggy tonight, lows between 74 and 77. Sunshine on Thursday, more heat and humidity, high of 94, heat index values in the triple digits. Friday and into the week, it looks like isolated to scattered thunderstorms will be around into your 4th of July. For WBGL, I'm meteorologist Kevin Lighty.

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John 3:16 isn't just a verse. 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

Megan Woods, Heaven Down Here on WBGL. We love getting texts from you. In fact, a friend texted and said, I love WBGL and I love sitting in the car with my mama and listening. Thanks for all you guys do. Well, thank you so much for the kind words. It's Phil Wickham on WBGL.

0: Elevation Rhythm with Washed on WBGL. I'm Wheeze, and I was looking at the heart behind that song, and I saw this quote from Nate, who's part of Elevation Rhythm, and he said, Washed is an encouraging song because it really does remind us what Jesus did at the cross with his blood. And I love that. If you are listening today, this is what he says, and you need freedom from something, I want you to know it's found in the blood of Jesus that washes you. And he shared this Bible verse, Ephesians 2, verse 13. But now you have been united with Christ Jesus. Once you were far away from God, but now you have been brought near to him through the blood of Christ. He has washed you and he's made you new. The Bible says also that when you say yes to Jesus, you become a new creation in Christ. And friend, if this is all new news to you as you're hearing those words, even what Nate from Elevation Rhythm, what I quoted him on, and you have questions about, well, what does it mean to be washed in the water, washed in the blood of Jesus, and to come into that relationship with Jesus, I have good news for you. You can text the name Jesus to 41224, and you can start that conversation and ask your questions.
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7: Mostly clear, muggy tonight, lows between 74 and 77. Sunshine on Thursday, more heat and humidity, high of 94, heat index values in the triple digits. Friday and into the week, it looks like isolated to scattered thunderstorms will be around into your 4th of July. For WBGL, I'm meteorologist Kevin Lighty.

ever have those thoughts when you think, wow, I know where I was without Jesus, and I don't know where I'd be without him. I love that song from Peter Burton. I hope you're doing well tonight. This is a prayer for you and for me. Lord, let us be a soul on fire.

0: 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I'm Wheeze on WBGL, and I want to let you know, I want to invite you to share your opinion on the songs that you hear. Like, even if you're saying, I don't like this song, I just don't want to hear as much, or I love this song, it's my favorite song. Here's how you can do that. You can become a member of the WBGL music team, and then you're going to get a weekly music survey. It's a really quick audio survey. Only takes a few minutes. And you're asked to rate those songs between 1 and 5. And I want you to know, your feedback makes such a huge difference. It really helps us know which songs that you love and which one maybe deserve a little less play and which ones we need to rest completely. We take what you're sharing into 100% consideration. In fact, the most recent survey, Left It in the River by Jamie McDonald, that was in the top 5. If I Got Jesus by Ben Fuller, he said you're loving that. Don't Stop Praying by Matthew West, Man on the Middle Cross by Rhett Walker, and I Believe You by Megan Woods. You were saying you love those songs. Please share your opinion. You can sign up now if you're not a member of the WBGL music team. 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And if you're already part of the WBGL music team, just check your inbox for this week's survey.
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1: 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And that's when I'm like, okay, what, Lord, what's going on inside of me? I am starting to unravel.
2: Right.
1: And it happens with the people that we're closest to, you know? And so for me, Jason always seems to get the brunt of my unfriendliness. And this is just a reminder that, okay, let's pause. And if we're not being kind, then we have dominion. We talked about dominion last time. We have the authority to take that back and to change and to change directions.
2: More from Tori and her husband Jason at familyminute.org.

0: Mercy Me on WBTL and Wheeze. Maybe this is a time of night where you're trying to sleep, but for whatever reason, sleep has been really difficult for you. If that's you, I put this together just for you. Sometimes sleep doesn't come and it can be really difficult. I know I went through a time of insomnia, so I want to help you get the sleep you need. So you'll be hearing different friends praying for you, a segment I like to call
1: Can't Sleep? 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
0: My friend Courtney Smallbone is an amazing speaker and an author. She wrote a book called Technicolor Woman, and I asked Courtney to pray for you.
2: If the devil cannot make us bad, he will make us busy. This is a quote by Corrie Ten Boom. And I just felt on my heart that you have full permission to rest. I love to plant a garden, but as you plant a garden and produce things, it pulls from the soil.

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1: Love of God.
2: No.
1: For you. 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
2: Certainly not.
1: This is one of my favorites. Psalm 145. The Lord is gracious and compassionate, slow to anger, abounding in love. And the Lord is good to all. He has compassion on all he has made.
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2: 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Just thinking about how the Lord loved them. How much more would he love us? 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He's loving towards all he's made. And that never changes. Every single day, he's that way.
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6: Mostly clear, muggy tonight, lows between 74 and 77. Sunshine on Thursday, more heat and humidity, high of 94, heat index values in the triple digits. Friday and into the week, it looks like isolated to scattered thunderstorms will be around into your 4th of July. For WBGL, I'm meteorologist Kevin Lighty.

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The same God who split the sea at just the right time, who brought Joseph out of prison at just the right time, who raised Jesus from the grave at just the right time, is the same God who is the author of your timeline.

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0: The King of Heaven wants me. 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
1: It's crazy how you can have a friend that lives across town, and it's so hard to get together. And physically, you're not even that far apart, but life happens. They've got stuff going on, and when they don't, you do. And yet, no matter how much God has going on, He always makes room to hear from you. Your verse of the day with WBGL, "For the Lord grants wisdom, from His mouth come knowledge and understanding." Lord God, as we embark on a new day, thank you that you are rich in wisdom and knowledge and understanding. And you so want to give it to your people so that we can make wise decisions. We can use our time wisely. It's so easy to waste it on lesser things. But you've called us to higher things. And so we humbly come to you, knowing that you give wisdom, knowing you want to give it to us, asking that you would today, Father, that you go before us, give us wisdom in the areas where we lack it. So it's you getting all the credit. Thank you for hearing us and for never being too busy for us. In Jesus' name, amen.
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0: can't handle the cute news on WBGL. Some kids count down the days until their birthday. 3-year-old Penny counts down the days until it's trash day. This is so cute. She runs outside. My dogs would be so jealous. They love barking at the trash truck. And she runs out because she loves Jorge the driver. They have become friends. They wave at each other. He will honk at her. It's their one of their favorite things each week. Before long, she started making little drawings and gifts just because. And then one day, Jorge showed up with a surprise of his own. A little pink Hello Kitty backpack his daughter had picked out for Penny. Oh, I can't handle the cuteness. Something as ordinary as garbage day, it's just become their thing.
1: 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Psalm 90:12 says, "Teach us to number our days, that we may gain a heart of wisdom." 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

0: there's a fine line between wanting to know what's happening in the world around you, but not wanting to know too much, because then it's just overwhelming. After the earthquakes in Venezuela last week, stories come out about a mom, Diana, brand new mom. Her baby, he's 18 days old, so she's probably not getting any sleep. She's already exhausted. And then to be caught up in this earthquake, they were living on the 8th floor of their apartment building, and it came crashing down. For a day and a half, she held on to her newborn baby. Crews were able to locate them, thank God. And through a straw, they could get water to her son. When they eventually emerged, Diana, she was banged up pretty badly. Her son didn't have a single scratch on him. Not one. After all that rubble, all of that, no harm had been done to him. What the family can't quit thinking about is that when they landed, they said that he landed on a Bible. Out of everything he could have landed on in the midst of that, that's what ended up underneath him.
1: Snacks?
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1: Sunscreen?
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0: call it hairapy. When you go to the salon and you get your hair did and you leave feeling so much lighter, not just physically, but emotionally too. Sometimes when you're sitting in that chair, you tell things to your barber or stylist you don't tell anyone else. Well, there's a version of this happening in a place that you wouldn't expect. It's behind bars, where inmates are learning how to cut hair. They've got all the tools. They've got people to practice on. The guy who started this program, his name is Anthony. He spent years incarcerated. I thought he was going to be there his entire life. When he got out, he felt like he was still behind bars because he had the hardest time getting any kind of opportunity. So often people in his position, they're judged by their past rather than the person standing in front of the prospective employer. Someone eventually took a chance on him. And because of that chance, he's now taking a chance on other inmates, giving them opportunities, helping them to create a future that they've never dreamed possible. You know, it makes you think how something that was meant to define you can be the very thing God ends up using to redirect you.
1: 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Mindlessly grabbing a bag of chips on the go or reaching for a quick pick-me-up only to feel tired and lethargic an hour later. 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So here's six snack swaps that make snacking on the go not so bad. 1. 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

0: WBGL. Halfway through the year feels like a good time to think through where would you like to be at the end of the year, 6 months from now. Chad set his sights on becoming a Navy SEAL. I mean, it's one thing to set a huge goal. It's another to actually accomplish something like that, which most people don't. They don't make it through because it seems absolutely exhausting and terrifying. But Chad did on his first try. What was surprising, he said to someone he had spent years chasing something he thought would satisfy him, only to reach the mountain peak, and he didn't like the view. So he tried other things, partying, escaping, numbing. Then he met Jesus, and that's when everything changed. His life stopped being about what he could accomplish and became about what Jesus had already accomplished for him on the cross. And Jesus can do that for you too. Let's talk more about a relationship with him. You can start the conversation, or actually keep the conversation going, by texting Jesus to 41224.
1: Jonathan and Courtney. Would you like me to stop talking about the love of God?
2: No.
1: For you. Okay.
2: Certainly not.
1: This is one of my favorites. Psalm 145. The Lord is gracious and compassionate, slow to anger, abounding in love, and the Lord is good to all. He has compassion on all he has made.
2: I love that verse. It always takes me back to a journal I had when I was maybe 10. I think it was written on the outside of the journal, and it made me think of the animals I had, my pets.
1: You know, the cute little animals.
2: Yep. Just thinking about how the Lord loved them. How much more would he love us? This is human beings, his prized possession. He's loving towards all he's made, and that never changes. Every single day he's that way.
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0: can't handle the cute news on WBGL. Some kids count down the days until their birthday. 3-year-old Penny counts down the days until it's trash day. This is so cute. She runs outside. My dogs would be so jealous. They love barking at the trash truck. And she runs out because she loves Jorge the driver. They have become friends. They wave at each other. He will honk at her. It's their one of their favorite things each week. Before long, she started making little drawings and gifts just because. And then one day, Jorge showed up with a surprise of his own, a little pink Hello Kitty backpack his daughter had picked out for Penny. Oh, I can't handle the cuteness. Something as ordinary as garbage day, it's just become their thing.
1: As a little boy, it seemed to me that the church knew where it was going. Hi there, I'm Chuck Swindoll. The pulpit was for preaching, and the hymn book was for singing. A congregation was for worship. The gospel was for giving, and a mission was for taking. Now we carry on all kinds of therapy in pulpits today, all kinds of dialogue, all kinds of, well, strange meanderings, rather than seeking an understanding of who God is and what He has said and then doing it. The church must grow deep in the things of God. That is our highest and noblest calling in the church, to trust and to obey.
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1: God says in his word that when he is your shepherd, you have all you need. And the more time you spend thinking about that, the more you start to believe it.

0: WBGL. So what are you doing for the July 4th weekend? She was just making conversation. The dental hygienist, she was about to clean my teeth, and she had to ask me something. And she just told me all the things she's doing with her family and putting the little girl in the kiddie pool for the first time and grilling and chilling. And I said, well, I'm running some errands and having work done on my car. And then I sat there and I kind of felt deflated, like, oh, I guess my life is pretty boring. But isn't that human nature? When things aren't exciting in your life, you wish they were. But then when they're way too exciting and you're exhausted, or it's way too exciting because it's just too hard and it won't let up, you're wishing for things to be boring or ordinary.
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0: It's crazy how you can have a friend that lives across town, and it's so hard to get together. And physically, you're not even that far apart, but life happens. They've got stuff going on, and when they don't, you do. And yet, no matter how much God has going on, He always makes room to hear from you. Your verse of the day with WBGL, for the Lord grants wisdom, from His mouth come knowledge and understanding. Lord God, as we embark on a new day, thank you that you are rich in wisdom and knowledge and understanding. And you so want to give it to your people so that we can make wise decisions. We can use our time wisely. It's so easy to waste it on lesser things. But you've called us to higher things. And so we humbly come to you, knowing that you give wisdom, knowing you want to give it to us, asking that you would today, Father, that you go before us, give us wisdom in the areas where we lack it. So it's you getting all the credit. Thank you for hearing us and for never being too busy for us. In Jesus' name, amen.
1: 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Psalm 90:12 says, "Teach us to number our days, that we may gain a heart of wisdom." 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
2: And the belief was that you were to be submissive to authority over you unless that authority usurped the higher law. And they believe that's what occurred, and you see that in the language of the Declaration of Independence. And that really was the motivation throughout the Revolutionary War.
3: This is Focus on the Family with Jim Daly. We're looking forward to celebrating our nation's 250th anniversary this weekend, and to commemorate this really foundational moment in our country's history, we're joined today by historian Rod Gregg, who shares about the incredible faith of George Washington and other leaders in the Revolutionary War. Thanks for joining us. I'm John Fuller.
0: John, I love reflecting on how God's hand of providence has been on this nation from the very beginning. And Independence Day is a great time for us to remember all that he's done for this country. Of course, we know that George Washington and the members of the Continental Congress we're fallible people. We are all fallible. We're all sinners saved by grace, and we get that. But God certainly used their faith and courage in extraordinary ways, and we can learn a lot from them. Our guest today is historian Rod Gregg, as you've mentioned, and he's dedicated a lot of his time studying the Revolutionary War and the faith of the founders, and I'm looking forward to this discussion.
3: I am too. Rod is an award-winning author of more than 20 books. He has spoken at many, many different venues. He's been on national TV shows, sharing from his wealth of expertise. He and his wife have 7 children and 14 grandchildren.
0: Rod, welcome back.
2: Thank you. Good to be here.
0: So good to have you. Tell me, in your words, why is it important for us to talk about George Washington's faith and the influence that he had on the American Revolution? So often in today's, you know, lexicon, when we raise a founding father, good point, people jump on all the bad points. But what was so unique about Washington and his commitment?
2: Well, to me, I think what's distinctive about him the most in terms of faith is that he was really representative, in the sense that he was motivated and directed by his personal faith, and that was really typical of what it was like in colonial America. The Judeo-Christian worldview was really the bedrock foundation, and it really affected everything: American law, culture, government. And Washington really was more typical of his day and then you would think that you'd see in any other era.
0: He seemed to express in his writings and his diary, etc., just how much faith meant to the country, and that the events of the Revolution were evidence of why all Americans should have faith. And in fact, he said this in one of those writings: "I am sure there never was a people who had more reason to acknowledge a divine interposition in their affairs than those of the United States, and I should be pained to believe that they have forgotten that agency which was so often manifested during our Revolution." I mean, that's pretty straightforward, mm-hmm. Right?
2: Right, and he uses the phrase throughout his writings, which were voluminous, by the hand of providence, by the hand of providence, through the hand of providence, the interpositioning of providence. He uses that a lot, and that's where the title in the book comes from. But Washington was a very reserved man. He was a low church Anglican, and he really was one, his family said, who wanted to express his faith more by action than by words, although he wrote a lot and expressed a lot of his faith in his writings. In his leadership during the Revolutionary War as general and as commanding general of the Continental Army and all the armies, his particular army that he led himself, he encouraged his troops to follow the what he called the character of a Christian in their duties. He was very serious about appointing chaplains, and chaplains who were serious about their faith. He took a position that after defeats, he would call for a time of reflection and worship and repentance. And what you saw there was in Washington's influence and how he made sure that his troops treated loyalists that were near his army, He treated them respectfully and did not mistreat them, and that really attracted them to the patriot cause, particularly in contrast to the British, who so often would fall into this harsh, brutal form of warfare that kind of moved people away from them. And when you look at the population, Americans at the time of the Revolution, it was pretty much thirds. A third patriot, a third loyalist, and a third not sure which way to go. And that third really made a difference. And because of the, in many ways, I think, the conduct of the British, conduct of Washington's army in contrast, that third moved over to the patriot side, and that made a big difference.
0: Yeah, I'm sure. You know, Washington often referred to Providence as playing a key role. And, you know, sometimes historians debate, you know, were they people of true faith, a Christian faith, or people of just a greater God, you know, not really narrowing it to to Jesus, basically. Speak to Washington's understanding that way and the language of the day when they talk about providence and divinity and a great God. They're still pointing to the God that we believe in today.
2: Right, the God of the Bible. And Washington's family were insistent that his faith was genuine and deep and serious. He not only provided leadership in his church, but in the community. He would privately fast at times. And his faith, all the evidence shows to it being genuine. And he spoke often of providence, of God working in this time of revolution. When he resigned his commission at the end of the war, before Congress, it was a very moving, dramatic scene, a lot of tears. Washington, who was very stoic about things like that, really struggled to keep his feelings in, but he made the point of saying again that the American victory and independence came from what he called the interposition of Providence, and also that he trusted the future of this new nation in the hands of God.
0: Hmm. When you look at Yorktown as mm-hmm. an example of that providence, as he saw it, what happened in Yorktown in the battle, and how did Washington translate that as a divine intervention?
2: Well, you really have a situation of the proverbial David and Goliath, with the Americans and facing the strongest military force on the face of the earth at the time. And European leaders didn't expect this revolution to last very long, and there are many times where they thought, well, now it's over. 1777, the British captured Philadelphia, the capital, and occupied it, and European leaders thought, well, that's all over. And so you see that throughout the war, and it really is remarkable. And we can't know how that happened, but Washington was certain that it was Providence that was intervening. And at Yorktown, Washington's army was in New York, surrounding the British. It had gone from a point where the British really controlled everything to a point where the British were on the defensive. And the French sent a French army to bolster Washington's troops, and then he learned they were sending the French Navy. And Washington and the French army made this rapid, remarkable march from New York to Virginia, aided by the French Navy, and bottled up the army. The British had already, a few years earlier, at the Battle of Saratoga, lost an army of 6,000 troops to the Americans, and here they were now losing an army of 7,000. They were surrounded, they were under siege, and they had to surrender. And so you see this again and again, this David-Goliath thing and this turnaround in the war that really was remarkable. But at the base of all that was really the American worldview. And the American worldview was Judeo-Christian, the biblical worldview. It affected and shaped everything in the way that Americans thought and acted and responded to all of this. And so it's a remarkable revolution. When you think about it in contrast, say, to the French Revolution that occurred at the same time, where it was really a bloody revolution against all authority, even Christianity, but the American Revolution was a revolution of law in the fact that Americans believed that Parliament, and later they believed the king as well, were usurping God-given or inalienable rights. And so it's no accident the Declaration of Independence said that all men are created equal and endowed by their Creator with certain inalienable God-given rights, including life, liberty, and the pursuit of happiness. That's what they were motivated to fight for, not taxes, but that.
0: Let me ask you in that regard, when you look at freedom of religion, which seems to be under assault today, it's like we've forgotten our way and what our founding was about. Where did the freedom of religion originate, and why do we often refer to that as the most core freedom?
2: Well, the founding of the 13 English colonies occurred in a remarkable time and place in the wake of what was called the English Reformation, where there was an explosion of faith in England that spread across the nation in a great revival. And in that time and place, at that moment in time, a very narrow moment, that's when the English people spilled into the American colonies. And you had a real diversity of faith. You had the Puritans in New England, the Baptists in Rhode Island, the Dutch Reformed in New York. You had the Quakers in Pennsylvania, the Presbyterians in New Jersey and Delaware, and the Catholics in Maryland. You had Jewish communities in New York, Philadelphia, and Charleston, and then you had the Anglicans in Virginia, the Carolinas, and Georgia. So a lot of diversity, but all people of the book.
0: Hmm.
2: And so that was the foundation of American culture and law and government. And so when this revolution occurred, it really was a revolution of law, where the American people believed that through a series of actions, the British Parliament and later the King were attempting to usurp what was known then as the higher law. And the belief was that you were to be submissive to authority over you unless that authority usurped the higher law. And they believe that's what occurred, and you see that in the language of the Declaration of Independence. And that really was the motivation throughout the Revolutionary War.
3: That's Rod Gregg, and today we're talking with him about how the Christian faith shaped the founding of our nation. His book is called By the Hand of Providence, and we've got copies here at the ministry. 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
0: You know, Rod, you mentioned the book, Washington's Perspective on America's Sacred Calling as a Nation, and I want you to elaborate on that. But also, when you look at that idea of exceptionalism, I think this kind of fits in that area where there seems to be the founding of this country, the Revolutionary War. There is a spiritual overtone to it all. And again, while I've traveled, people have said America has stood as that beacon of freedom. If we lose America, we lose everything, because we try imperfectly to stand in that position of freedom through all different kinds of administrations and philosophies and beliefs. But I think at the core, America has always stood for that idea of freedom, democracy, etc., imperfectly as it does. But speak to that understanding that Washington seemed to have already, that this was an exceptional nation because of its connection to God, and then its future was pretty bright if we stood on the right values.
2: Well, and that is how, there's a good summary of what he believed, but again, he was really representative of the general worldview of the American people. And when you look at the Continental Congress, like you look at the American people at that time, you saw, in terms of faith, you saw those who had little or none. You had the nominal, and you had the people who were of strong faith. But aside from where they were personally, there was this underlying foundation, this Judeo-Christian worldview, and those values and those principles. John Adams said, again, about those signers and those who drafted the Declaration of Independence, and he said that beautiful group of young men were united only by one thing, and that was, quote, the general principles of Christianity. If you look at how, for instance, Congress provided leadership for that drive for independence and that drive for freedom, Congress throughout the war, twice a year, called for days of prayer, fasting, and humiliation. That was what they called it. They actually had the audacity, after some defeats, to call on American people to repent of their sins. And after victories, they would call for times of worship. When they wanted to put out message to the American people, they would send it to two places. And this included the Declaration of Independence. They would send it to newspapers, and they would send it to the churches. And that's why it's a document that's really laced with the language of faith throughout that. And if you think about it, you know, the U.S. Constitution is a rule book. Rule books don't have philosophy in them. They're the rules. The mission statement for America was the Declaration of Independence. So the Declaration of Independence gave you the mission statement, the why, the motivation, the explanation, and then the Constitution is the rule book.
0: Yeah, that is really good to think of it that way. Rod, we have to talk about, the national sin, slavery, and what was going on at the time. And so often today, we place our current cultural perspective, our modern glasses, on the view of those then. Although I do like Shelby Steele, who I interviewed, and Shelby said he's an African American. I think he operates out of Stanford University. But one of the things that he said is people need to understand that the founding fathers, although they didn't do away with slavery at the time, they wrote the document that would quickly, compared to how long slavery had been in play. I think he said it was a 3,000-year-old industry that started in Africa, certainly was used around the world for an economic engine. We get all that. But he said, if you think about it, the founding fathers created a document that you quoted a moment ago about all men being created equal, that within 80, 90 years, it would result in the Emancipation Proclamation, what Abraham Lincoln would do. So they took a 3,000-year-old industry, created a document that could illuminate people at the right time with the right leadership to end it. And that's kind of part of our history, too. But speak to that idea that everything the founding fathers believed is nullified because they didn't attack slavery at the time, even though George Washington wrote about the growing concern he had about it.
2: Well, first of all, you have to acknowledge and understand, come from a point of view that's reality, that slavery was the great American tragedy, that in often the way the government treated Native American peoples, great American tragedy. And yet, at the same time, there was this great debate about slavery with the founders at the time of the Declaration of Independence, and Jefferson's original draft was stronger about it, language that was taken out. And the big concern was, politically, that they felt like that it was so narrow a vote to be able to pass this Declaration of Independence, and it really was narrow, because it had to be unanimous. Because you couldn't have some colonies that were in, some colonies were out. And so the big debate was that finally they decided, after dealing with slavery, that they couldn't fix it. So they kicked the can down the road, because they felt like that they had to have the Declaration of Independence, they had to have a nation, and then it could be addressed. So then it came up again during the Constitution, and it still was not properly addressed, and the can was kicked down the road again. But even with all that imperfection, even with how that all turned out, still the forward motion was put in place, that it would be such hypocrisy to say in your mission statement that all men are created equal by their Creator, and yet have such inequality with slavery. And so once that document became the mission statement of this new nation and was expressed through law, through the Constitution, it was like the clock was ticking on the death of slavery.
0: Yeah. I mean, and that, you know, it is a scourge. It's horrific what took place. You don't want to minimize that. But like any nation, you hopefully continue to grow in a positive direction, in a good biblical direction, which I think when you look at the arc of history in the U.S., that's certainly, I think, the experience. And many people are coming to that same conclusion, including Shelby Steele, who just says, we are so much closer than we were 40 years ago, 60 years ago. So that continual progress is the key, even though it's imperfect. Rod, let me ask you, we have the privilege of celebrating our freedom in America today, largely because of what these people did back then. How did George Washington and the Founding Fathers celebrate their freedom right after their victory over the British?
2: Well, for all purposes, the Revolutionary War ended in 1781 with the victory at Yorktown. But it took another almost 2 years or to work out all the details and come to a treaty at the Treaty of Paris. Washington's reaction was to call for a worship service. Congress did the same thing. Congress called for, on these days of prayer and fasting, the Continental Congress observed those on typically by assembling together and then marching as a unit to a church in Philadelphia. And in some cases, twice at least, they went to two different churches for two different worship services. And that's how they reacted to the victory. There was this widespread celebration. On July 4th, they released the Declaration of Independence. And but Jefferson, Adams, the founders, they thought the great party day would be on the 2nd. And Adams said, in fact, he wrote a letter to his wife and said that, you know, from now on, July the 2nd will be a day of celebration, of fireworks, of worship services, of great and glad celebration on the 2nd.
0: Yeah. You know, on this day, we're celebrating this. This is why we had you here, to talk about the founding of America, all of its goodness and all of its imperfection. And I think this will be a little bit of an unfair question, but you're the historian. So if we could slap the Jurassic Park idea onto the Founding Fathers and somehow we could revive them to come back today, and they look at America and they look at where we're at, what do you think their reaction would be?
2: Well, I would say that, and I've thought about that, I would say that, and I'm, you know, getting in the ground of speculation here, but I would say, first of all, that they would be impressed at the scope and measure of America. They would be impressed to a point with technology. I think they would have a lot to grieve about. I think they would grieve a lot about America and where it is today in terms of its shift in the worldview. Because, and this is really central to everything that you're addressing, I believe, but the great influential and underreported story of our generation, to me as a historian, is the shift in the worldview in the Western culture and in America in particular. You know, everybody has a worldview. It's how you look at life. It's how you view the world. It's your core values. And the traditional, historic Western civilization worldview and the American worldview was a Judeo-Christian worldview, a biblical worldview. And in the late 20th century, there became a shift from this worldview, the Judeo-Christian worldview, holding a view that God is the authority over everything and that God should be the central focus of everything, and the shift over to a view that humanity is the authority over everything and humanity should be the focus of everything. Now, that is a phenomenal shift that has a remarkable impact and cannot do anything but that.
0: I think in that context, then, right at the end here, you know, what do churches do? Churches played a vital role, as you've pointed out, in the Revolutionary War. Clergy led people in their theological understanding of what was right and wrong. What about today? How do we apply those principles to our situation today? How do we assess our situation and then act accordingly?
2: Yeah. How should we then live? I would say that we have to remember that it is a difficult time for people of faith, and particularly for Christians who are called on to remain steadfast in the faith and in the truth of Scripture, and that at the same time becoming the unpopular minority. And also having to show the love of Christ and wanting to show the love of Christ. But I would just say that from a point of view of history, that you see throughout history that the church has flourished under duress. So I would say that if we feel pressure as Christians today, and I'm speaking as personally now as a Christian, not as a historian, but I think we feel that pressure, we have to realize that this is not new for Christianity. This is what we've enjoyed as Christians here in this culture over the life of our nation has been really unique. And it's not typical of what Christians have faced. And yet we see that the church of Christ has flourished throughout the ages.
0: It's a great reminder, and I think of those scriptures, fear not, be anxious for nothing. I mean, if we as believers believe, I think we should have a sense that God knows what he's doing, and he's going to unroll this according to his plan. And, you know, I think we need to be projecting the very things the Founding Fathers talked about in terms of a sense of faith, religious freedom, the core beliefs of the Judeo-Christian perspective, the fruit of the Spirit. If we can do those things and remain calm, I think people will wake up when we go into this folly of trying to live life without God, because I think it ends up in a dead end. And I think our culture is experiencing that now.
2: Well, always, throughout history, if you study church history, the challenge has been, and it is today, that in whatever circumstances we face, that we show the love of Christ.
0: Do that consistently, and God will take care of it. Think of the people in Rome and what they faced, like you mentioned China, where it doesn't look like the church is going to flourish or even get out of that decade or that century, and then the Lord turns it around. And the thing standing in the floor of the Colosseum today is what? Oh, a cross, the cross of Christ. Isn't that interesting? Rod, this has been great. Thank you for the conversation. Thanks for re-educating us on what the Founding Fathers, particularly George Washington, was about, what this nation was founded upon, the principles that it was founded upon, and the reminder of how do we get back there and concentrate on the core things. Fear not, be anxious for nothing, and love your neighbor and love God. And I think you've got the ingredients there for a truly continued great nation. Thanks for being with us.
2: My pleasure.
0: And if you want a copy of this great book, By the Hand of Providence, get in touch with us and we will send it to you for a gift of any amount. If you can make a monthly commitment like Gene and I do and Dina and John do.
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0: Yeah, that's a great way to do it. 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

0: It's another good morning to you. This is WBGL. I'm Courtney. Happy Thursday. We're so close. And maybe some are getting tomorrow off for the old 4th of July, the big 250 celebration. We're here for it and really grateful that you're here this morning at this, some would call, an ungodly time of the day. We start the morning with a verse around here, and I'd like to offer you this one from Lamentations chapter 3, verse 25. The Lord is good to those whose hope is in Him, to the one who seeks Him. Amen.
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0: 'cause there's a God.
1: Sometimes I just feel so excited for you that you have chosen to tune in to WBGL to hear hope and encouragement, and specifically starting your day with it. I just think your day has to start better because of it. So I'm so glad you're here. I'm Courtney. I just shared this verse a few minutes ago. Thought if you missed it, you could use it. Lamentations 3:25. The Lord is good to those whose hope is in Him, to the one who seeks Him. And I have found in my life that hoping in the Lord requires patience. It's really rarely an overnight hope situation. And then, oh, look, the answer's here. And then I find myself wanting to hurry. I always walk fast. I'm just like, got to get from the next place to the next place. And, you know, you're probably like me and tensing up your shoulders a little bit, even as I speak. And we could all just stand to just lower the shoulders, take a breath. Because nothing that God creates is rushed. Not fruit, not seasons, not you. And I like this quote I recently heard that just says, perhaps hurry feels heavy because it isn't holy.
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5: Sunny, hot, and humid once again. Extreme heat warning in effect. 94 is the high. 105, the heat index later today. 75 for the low tonight with muggy conditions. And Friday, partly cloudy. We could actually see a few showers and thunderstorms beginning to pop up across the area. High is between 91 and 94. For WBGL, I'm meteorologist Kevin Mighty.

0: New music from a pretty newish solo artist, Michael Boggs. That song's called Safe, Valley of the Shadows on WBGL. Hey, I'm Courtney. Happy Thursday. That kind of hope that we bring you through this music is only possible because of people who give and invest. And we have a friend to thank today whose name is Brenda Palmer, making today possible. She's our day partner from Terre Haute. Love to hear from Southern Indiana. And she is celebrating her fourth wedding anniversary today with her husband, Larry Hall, whose birthday is tomorrow. And Brenda has so much to be thankful for, including their late in life marriage, their families, retirement, and their recent travel together. 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
5: Sunshine, hot, humid, hazy again. 94 for the high. Feels like 105 with the humidity this afternoon. Clear tonight, a low of 75. Partly cloudy on Friday. We actually will start to see the chance of a few pop-up storms occurring. Highs in the low and mid-90s. For WBGL, I'm meteorologist Kevin Mighty.

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0: WBGL, where Jonathan and Courtney. That is Josiah Queen, who will be at the Devon Lakeshore Amphitheater next Saturday night.
1: Oh, next Saturday.
0: And I understand there ain't too many tickets left.
1: I believe it.
0: I'm trying to get some myself.
1: Well, you better hurry up.
0: My daughter's a little bit of a fan. Speaking of which, I wasn't here yesterday.
1: I know. Welcome back.
0: Thanks.
1: Mm-hmm.
0: Did the show get done?
1: Yeah, I did that. I did the show.
0: Thank you.
1: You're welcome.
0: And I understand my daughter called in.
1: She sure did.
0: I heard from multiple parties.
1: Okay.
0: And I have not heard it yet, but I'd like to take a listen to it if you'd be so kind as to indulge it.
1: I would. Yeah, I'd be totally fine with it.
0: All right.
1: Janae, are you there?
2: Yes.
1: Okay, so what exactly did you learn at Kids Club Camp this year?
2: I learned about the Ten Commandments.
1: Oh, so do you think you could say all 10 of them, or?
2: Yes.
1: Okay, well, let's hear it.
2: Okay. You shall have no other gods before me. You shall not make for yourself an idol. You shall not misuse the name of the Lord your God. Remember the Sabbath day by keeping it holy. Honor your father and your mother. You shall not murder. You shall not commit adultery. You shall not steal. You shall not give false testimony against your neighbor. You shall not covet anything that belongs to your neighbor.
1: Wow! Wow! Wow! I am so impressed. Wow.
2: It's all in Exodus.
1: It's all in Exodus. And you, like, where's...
2: In Deuteronomy.
1: In Deuteronomy, right. So in Exodus, do you remember which, like, where that's at in the Bible? Like, what number of book?
2: 20.
1: Oh, yeah, chapter 20. Yes, the second book of the Bible, chapter 20. Wow. Okay, so you clearly learned a lot. Did you do anything else at Kids Club?
2: Yes.
1: Like what?
2: I went boating and fishing, and then I went into the lake, and then I ate more food, and then our bedtime is at 11 p.m.
1: Okay. 11 p.m., living it up at Kids Club Camp. I am here for it. You got any encouragement for the listener this morning?
2: Yeah.
1: What would you like to say?
2: You got this.
1: All right. I love it. Thanks, Janae. We love you so much. Give us one of those big laughs, would you?
2: I can't do it.
1: What? You're kidding me. Come on. I'm sure you can.
2: I can do it.
1: All right. Maybe next time.
3: Jonathan and Courtney.
0: She pulls out one record and she says... Who's this ugly guy? You know who it was?
1: Uh-uh.
0: Johnny Cash.
1: Oh, come on, Janae. Good night.
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6: On your Thursday, hot and humid again. A high of 94, feeling like 105. Clear tonight, a low of 75 degrees. Friday, partly cloudy. We will start to see the chances of some isolated pop-up storms occurring. Highs between 91 and 94. For WBGL, I'm meteorologist Kevin Lighting.

0: is to be honest.
1: Leanna Crawford on WBGL for Jonathan and Courtney. I don't want to have any part of the 4th of July or America 250 or Independence Day or anything unless it includes this. You ready?
2: Okay.
1: I can't even believe, well, this particular song, okay. Stars and Stripes Forever. I can't believe that we were a country for 120 years before this song was written.
2: What
1: were we even doing before that?
2: What in the world?
1: 1896 is when this song was came out on the radio or whatever.
2: Well, that should be its own holiday.
1: I agree.
2: Well, if you were looking for a way to celebrate, you're just not sure, you haven't landed, or maybe you're just trying to... 4th of July max, you know, we got a website for you. 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
1: For example, Champaign County Freedom Celebration.
2: Yeah.
1: Stuff going on at the Coles County 4th of July. Hey. City of Effingham. We're talking about Carbondale SIU Independence Day Celebration.
2: You betcha.
1: Edwardsville. Terre Haute, Grundy County, LaSalle County, Wilk County, you name it.
2: We got it.
1: Yep.
2: It's such a great spot because, I mean, I'm always looking for stuff to do and it's like, where can I just find it all at once? You can find it at WBGL.org.
1: Now, are you familiar with the one that's called Terre Haute Stars and Stripes in Paradise?
2: I've never been to that.
1: What do you think about the term as a native Terre Haitian? To be called Paradise.
2: I think it's a stretch.
1: I mean, if you're from there, you can say it.
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8: Sunny, hot, and humid once again. Extreme heat warning in effect. 94 is the high, 105 the heat index later today. 75 for the low tonight with muggy conditions. And Friday, partly cloudy. We could actually see a few showers and thunderstorms are beginning to pop up across the area. High is between 91 and 94. For WBGL, I'm meteorologist Kevin Mighty.

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0: in us.
1: Yeah, that's right.
0: You got a friend in us. Whatever else.
1: Did
0: you see it yet? Did you see Toy Story 4 yet?
1: Well, I saw 4. I haven't seen 5.
0: Whoops.
1: No, I still haven't seen 5.
0: I haven't either. I'm sure it's not a flop. I heard it broke records and stuff.
1: Yeah.
0: I just have not... feel like there hasn't been too much buzz, and I'm wondering if my theory about it was correct, that it's too depressing for the parents to go on and post anything about it. I don't know if that's true. I'm just wondering, because I haven't heard one person say anything about Toy Story 5.
1: Yeah, you've got a point. So. I know my I call her my niece.
0: Yeah.
1: Chandler.
0: Mm-hmm.
1: Went to see it. She's a huge fan of Buzz Lightyear.
0: Well,
1: she would.
0: Yeah, she's the biggest.
1: She's two. So I think she had a good time. That's, I think, the only person I really know that's gone to see it.
0: And I mean, you know what? Let us parents be depressed. That's part of our job. You know, to be sad that kids aren't kids forever and they're going to waste their time on screens or whatever. We can handle it. As long as the kids enjoy it, that's really all that matters.
1: I guess, yeah.
0: Yeah. Mm-hmm.

0: Megan Woods on WBGL and her latest Heaven Down Here with Jonathan and Courtney. Good morning.
1: I'm really loving the response we're getting for this I Love Jesus kit.
0: Yes.
1: That we have that's free. I mean, we're almost at capacity for what we have to hand out for free. I mean, I think we had 150 kits to give.
0: So these are like really cool because they're share your faith kits, basically. But it's very simple because my understanding is it's a little like a business card size kind of thing.
1: I think so. Something like that.
0: And what does it say on it? It says, I love Jesus. My computer went down, so I can't look at it right now.
1: Yeah. It says that on the front with a cool design. And then on the back, it says, no matter what you're going through today, you're loved more than you could know.
0: And is it just one that you get or do you have several to give out?
1: We have several in the kit and then some stickers too. And the rest of the back of the card says, Jesus offers hope, forgiveness, and a fresh start. Want to learn more or talk with someone about faith? Text Jesus to 41224. So really simple way to get your faith out there to somebody who you might not even know.
0: Yeah. You want to leave your faith in the bathroom?
1: Right.
0: Want to leave your faith on the kitchen table? Or at the... I hate to juxtapose those things. Leave it in a truck stop. Leave it on a payphone.
1: Is this a Dr. Seuss
0: poem? I don't know.
1: Okay.
0: I can't think of any more examples. Leave one at the doctor's office.
1: Yeah.
0: Leave one at the swimming pool.
1: Yes.
0: All right. But don't put it in the swimming pool or nobody can't read it.
1: Oh. It's a double negative.
0: All right. Well, we're out of time and we're almost out of kits. WBGL.org.
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6: Sunshine, hot, humid, hazy again. 94 for the high. Feels like 105 for the humidity this afternoon. Clear tonight, a low of 75. Partly cloudy on Friday. We actually will start to see the chance of a few pop-up storms occurring. Highs in the low and mid-90s. For WBGL, I'm meteorologist Kevin Mighty.

0: one of our more beautiful new songs. That is Phil Wickham, Homesick for Heaven. This is WBGL for Jonathan and Courtney. Do you ever evaluate people based on their names, like whether it's a fitting name, what they might be like if you've never met them, just based on their name?
1: Sure.
0: All right, let's see. So see what you can do with this one. Larry Hall.
1: My grandpa's name was Larry, and he was one of the funniest people I knew. So I think I see Larry, and I'm like, he's probably a funny guy.
0: Sense of humor.
1: Yeah.
0: Larry Hall, to me, is going to be somebody who is not afraid to work for a living.
1: Okay.
0: Like, they're not out here with their hands out saying, hey, give me some money.
1: Yeah.
0: Larry Hall's going to work.
1: Okay.
0: Larry Hall is going to be somebody who might be a little locally famous. In fact, they might even name a hall after him one day.
1: Maybe.
0: And it'll be called the Larry Hall Hall. I bring this up because today's day partner is Brenda Palmer of Terre Haute, and Larry Hall is her husband, and as of today, they've been married for 4 years.
1: Yeah, they're celebrating that anniversary, and his birthday is tomorrow. So the double whammy right here, and Brenda has so much to be thankful for, including their late-in-life marriage and their family's retirement and recent travel together.
0: Okay, so I retract the part about how he's not trying to work.
1: No.
0: Because the guy's retired.
1: He's living the best life.
0: Clearly a guy named Larry Hall deserves his retirement because
1: he's hard.
0: Worked very hard in his lifetime and probably still does a little bit, I bet you.
1: Yeah, guarantee. Well, we do just want to congratulate you. Brenda and Larry, enjoy your day and happy celebrations. Thanks so much for your gift to listener support at WBGL.
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6: To you on your Thursday, hot and humid again. High of 94, feeling like 105. Clear tonight, a low of 75 degrees. Friday, partly cloudy. We will start to see the chances of some isolated pop-up storms occurring. Highs between 91 and 94. For WBGL, I'm meteorologist Kevin Lighty.

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0: tomorrow on WBGL around this time, it's going to be not the 4th of July, but it's going to be the 3rd of July. But it's also going to be the 4th of July holiday observed in the United States.
1: Yes.
0: But we're still going to observe it on Saturday. See how we are?
1: Right.
0: So therefore, we will have the bright side happening today. Because guess what? Tomorrow at this time, we're going to be on full patriotic duty. And you're going to want to be listening tomorrow around this time. But can we handle a Thursday morning bright side?
1: I mean, in the summer for sure.
0: Well,
1: it just feels fine.

0: You mind if I push even further?
1: No, go ahead.
0: Could we make today a calls only Bright Side day?
1: Okay.
0: And it's a little bit selfish on my part because I can't look at any text messages today.
1: Yeah, we do have some technical difficulties happening.
0: And Courtney could look at them.
1: I could.
0: But I also know that you like phone calls, so it's up to you. What do you want to do?
1: No, it's fine. Phone calls are good.
0: Phone calls only.
1: Phone calls only.
0: So, we'd like to know what's good in your life. We do this together. If you can't think of anything, dig deep. Yeah. Tell us what's your bright side.
1: You want to start?
0: No.
1: Okay. Here's our number, 866-917-9245.
0: Like I said, if you can't think of anything,
1: Jonathan's going to dig deep. Okay.
0: We got nothing, so it's going to be you today. Tell us why you're smiling. We're smiling out of jest of the fact that it's our show and neither of us have a bright side. We're going to have to dig deep today.
1: We're going to dig deep.
0: That's what
1: we'll
0: you got to do sometimes.
1: That's right.
0: Okay?
1: It's real.
0: What's good in your life? What are you looking forward to? Here's my thing. Mm-hmm. I am going to see, I'm way late to the game on this, but when our director of community engagement comes in this morning.
1: Yeah.
0: I'm going to see if we can get a late entry into one of the 4th of July parades around here.
1: Oh.
0: And I want to drive the van.
1: Oh.
0: I think that would just be real cool.
1: I think we need to be in more parades.
0: Come on now. Yep. Hello, who's this?
2: This is Logan.
0: Logan, what's your bright side?
2: Man, I'm just celebrating freedom. Last week, our church went to a prison. We got to do prison ministry. And I'll tell you what, man, those guys down there, they were more free in Christ than a lot of churches right now. And I've just been thinking about that all week with July 4th coming up. So I'm celebrating freedom in Christ today.
0: I love that, man.
1: Beautiful.
0: It's great perspective, but it's awesome. Not just perspective. It's true.
1: Yeah, very true.
0: So thank you, Logan. We appreciate that. You can call us. 866-917-9245. Hello, who's this?
3: Hello?
1: Hi, who's this?
3: Oh, well, I can't tell you my name.
0: Oh,
1: okay.
3: But that has a lot to do with my bright side.
1: Okay.
3: It's because my unexpected second grandbaby is on the way, and the parents won't let us say anything.
0: I gotcha.
3: So,
0: she's dying to tell her name, though. I can tell. Well, we won't let this go any further than us.
1: That's so exciting,
0: and
1: though. Congrats.
0: Massive congrats.
4: Have you ever needed a reminder that God loves you anyway? 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
9: Sunny, hot, and humid once again. Extreme heat warning in effect. 94 is the high, 105 the heat index later today. 75 for the low tonight with muggy conditions. And Friday, partly cloudy. We could actually see a few showers and thunderstorms are beginning to pop up across the area. High is between 91 and 94. For WBGL, I'm meteorologist Kevin Mighty.

0: We do on the Bright Sides. If we'd like to know what's good in your life and why you're smiling, what are you looking forward to? What are you grateful for?
1: Yeah, our number to call today, it's a call-in Bright Side, 866-917-9245. And no, it's not Friday. It is just Thursday, but this is what we wanted to do today.
0: Yeah, why not?
1: Why not?
0: Hello, who is this?
2: My name's Heather.
1: Heather, what's your Bright Side?
2: Well, my bright side to begin is just getting to talk to you guys this morning. I listen every day on my way to work, and today is my last shift before I head off to my first ever mission trip.
0: Yeah!
1: Whoa, cool! Where are you going?
2: We are going to the Dominican Republic, my church, City Hope, in Centralia, Illinois. We're partnering with Children's Cup, and we're just excited to see a move from God.
0: That's amazing.
1: It's going to be so great.
0: Way to be.
1: Oh, that's going to change your life. It's
0: first
1: be awesome.
0: Mission trip. Well, congrats. Call us back when you get back and let us know.
2: Thank you.
0: Appreciate that. And we got a couple of other people on hold here. Might we talk to them?
1: Yeah. Who's this?
0: Please. Hello. Who's this?
3: Are you talking to me?
0: You know it.
1: Yes.
3: Oh, yay. Hi, kiddos. This is Grandma Sin from Terre Haute.
0: Howdy.
3: And I am calling because I have a dear friend and coworker who is fighting a very serious health issue. And while he's never not believed in God, he's never had a relationship with Jesus, and he is now open to that. Mm-hmm. And not only do I get to pray with him, but I have written him a long explanation about who Jesus is and who he isn't, because like a lot of unbelievers, me before I was saved, we had some wrong ideas. He does too. And it's about punishment and love. And he thinks because of his illness, he's being punished by God. Mm. And I'm just so thrilled I get to share all the good news about Jesus.
0: Yeah, because the alternative to that would be that he would just sit there and think he's being punished, and he wouldn't get any truth.
1: Yes.
0: And Cindy's saying that ain't happening on my watch.
1: Oh, Cindy, that's awesome. Wow. Well, we'll pray that this goes incredibly well, and way to be bold about your faith.
0: Absolutely. We'd love to hear your bright side, and we have at least one friend on hold. We want to hear you here in just a second. So thanks for holding on. The number is 866-917-9245.

0: Elevation Worship, Alleluia. We're Jonathan and Courtney, and guess what? We're trying to throw you off today.
1: It's already going to be a little tough with the holiday and stuff. It's hard to keep track of the days. We're adding to it.
0: Yeah, doing the bright side today because, you know.
1: We felt like it.
0: We'd love to know what's good in your life. Why are you smiling? What are you looking forward to? What are you thankful for? And we're just doing calls today. We're not even texting.
1: Yeah.
0: We're just going old school.
1: Yep.
0: 866-917-9245. Thanks for holding on. Who's this?
1: Who we got?
2: Hello?
1: Hi, who's this?
2: Hey, Jonathan, Courtney.
1: Hi.
0: Hi.
1: What's your name?
0: So you're listening to WBGL. That's what we got. What else? Mm-hmm. What else about that?
2: Yeah.
3: Who have you been listening with?
2: I've been listening to WBGL with my TT.
1: With your TT? Is that what I heard?
0: Oh,
1: with your
0: nice.
2: Last Monday, I just got baptized.
0: All right.
1: You got baptized. That's fantastic. Oh,
0: you know,
1: it.
0: The speaker phones tend to mock us. Yeah. However, the speakerphone is not getting the upper hand today because all I had to hear was I got baptized.
1: Yes.
0: And that, to me, is the brightest of the bright sides.
1: Amen. Snacks?
4: Got them.
1: Sunscreen?
4: Got it.
1: Food pantry donation? 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
8: Sunshine, hot, humid, hazy again. 94 for the high. Feels like 105 with the humidity this afternoon. Clear tonight, a low of 75. Partly cloudy on Friday. We actually will start to see the chance of a few pop-up storms occurring. Highs in the low and mid-90s. For WBGL, I'm meteorologist Kevin Lighty.

0: Katie, what's your bright side?
1: My bright side is just yesterday, I got a denial for a job promotion from within my company that I was felt so strongly that I would get. But my bright side is, and hopefully this is encouraging to others, that no matter how much you were passionate about that job and you didn't get that job, you should still work as hard as you can and still be very proud of yourself, because regardless of what you wanted, it's what God is showing you you need to have. And right now, he just didn't think it was my time yet. So I'm still going into work. I'm about ready to walk in with a smile on my face and still going for it no matter what.
0: You know, she's got, you know what her bright side is?
2: What?
0: It's acceptance.
2: Mm-hmm.
0: It's perspective, and it's kind of the whole thy will be done. That's a gift.
2: Yes. Yes, it is.

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Making well with my soul. I need a peace that only heaven knows. Jesus, could you please just sit and cry with me till I can sing, till I can sing.

0: Decatur, Illinois, checking in next Friday as the WBGL Great Summer Road Trip rolls on with Lindsay and Dan. Who is that?
1: Dan.
0: Danella.
1: Danielle.
0: At Nelson Park. Nelson Park next Friday. I'm sure the weather will be much cooler by then.
1: I think so.
0: 10 to noon, Nelson Park in Decatur, Lindsay and Danielle. And it's basically a WBGL party in the community.
1: Yeah, with free Kona ice for the first 100 people. And the first 100 adults and 50 kids are going to receive a Great Summer Road Trip t-shirt and keychain. It's just a way to hang out with you, get to know you. And if you're planning to come, we'd love it if you'd bring a non-perishable food item for the Salvation Army. And yeah, just have a great time.
0: Big thanks to Eagle Ridge Assisted Living Community for their support of this event. 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
7: Good morning to you on your Thursday. Hot and humid again. A high of 94, feeling like 105. Clear tonight, a low of 75 degrees. Friday, partly cloudy. We will start to see the chances of some isolated pop-up storms occurring. Highs between 91 and 94. For WBGL, I'm meteorologist Kevin Lighty.

0: coming up a little after 8 o'clock this morning, we're going to talk about God and country, baby.
1: Hey.
0: A little bit of God? No, a lot of God. A little bit of country. And I'm not talking about Ann Western. I'm talking about the United States.
1: We got celebrations this weekend. Come on.
0: I finally want to get to the bottom of, okay, was like, you know, our founding fathers and whatnot.
1: Mm-hmm.
0: G-Dub and TJ and JQA.
1: Sure.
0: And, Patrick Henry and
1: Francis Scott Key. You can't forget him.
0: I don't think he founded the nation.
1: Oh, well, no, he didn't. I forgot that's the list you were going through.
0: He did the Osaka, you see, thing, right?
1: Yeah.
0: John Hancock.
1: All right.
0: Can't forget about old J.H. Anyway, you know, there's the whole thing about, like, were they really believers, or is that just something that, like, Christian people like to say?
1: Yeah.
0: Was our country literally founded? We're going to talk about that with an expert.
1: Ah.
0: At about, 12 minutes.
1: Okay.
0: And this guy's written some really, like, well-known books and stuff on the topic. So I look forward to that.
1: Yeah.
0: Also, just throwing this out there, tonight in Bloomington, Illinois, you know where that is?
1: Yeah, sure do.
0: Free America 250 drone show.
1: That'll be cool.
0: At the Interstate Center, open to the public.
1: Cool.
0: A little bit of red, white, and blue checking in.
1: Mm-hmm.
0: And our day partners.
1: Brenda Palmer's her name. She's from Terre Haute, celebrating her fourth wedding anniversary today with her husband, Larry Hall, whose birthday's tomorrow.
0: Brenda has so much to be thankful for, including their late-in-life marriage, their families, retirement, and recent travel together.
1: Congratulations and happy celebrations, Brenda and Larry. 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
7: Sunny, hot, and humid once again. Extreme heat warning in effect. 94 is the high. 105, the heat index later today. 75 for the low tonight with muggy conditions. And Friday, partly cloudy. We could actually see a few showers and thunderstorms beginning to pop up across the area. High is between 91 and 94. For WBGL, I'm meteorologist Kevin Mighty.

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0: WBGL, we are Jonathan and Courtney. I just wanted to wish you a happy 2nd of July, 3rd of July, 4th of July, and even 5th of July, because that's part of the 4th of July weekend this weekend.
1: Of course, yes.
0: This works out really good. And we have a best-selling author and pastor on the phone whose name is Robert J. Morgan, and now with America's 250th, just a couple of days away, I want to get to the bottom of this whole thing about the role that the Bible played in basically America getting started. You hear about this? Yep. I never know what to believe.
1: Yeah.
0: Some people say, oh, it wasn't like that. And people are saying, yes, it was. So I wanted to get somebody who's not only well-read, but also well-written on this topic. And Pastor Robert Morgan, thank you for being with us today from Houston, Texas.
2: Oh, I'm so glad to be here. Thank you very much.
0: Okay, so just give it to us straight up. Which side is right? Is it the side that says, yes, America was founded on God? Or was it, no, it wasn't. People just make that up because it makes them feel good.
2: Well, when the British wanted to colonize America, they had three different attempts. Two of them were official, and that was, first of all, the Lost Colony, which was a disaster, and then Jamestown in 1619, which was secular and was a disaster. But the third attempt was unofficial because the Puritans in England were so persecuted because of their faith and their biblical zeal that they were literally pushed out of the land through persecution. And so it began with the Pilgrims in 1620, but for the next 30 years we had the Puritan migration with thousands of the best educated lawyers and attorneys and businessmen and women and theologians and preachers that England had produced, the top of the chart. And they flooded to the New World in order to establish a place where they could have freedom of religion. And they established a Judeo-Christian foundation for New England. And 100 years later, all of that burst into spiritual flame with the Great Awakening that spread through all 13 colonies. And the Great Awakening with Jonathan Edwards and George Whitefield, it united the soul of the nation in a way that led up to the corporate desire and the unified effort to stand up to England, which brought about the 4th of July. There would not have been a Declaration of Independence without a Great Awakening, and there wouldn't have been a Great Awakening without the Puritan invasion. And these founding fathers, they were not all Christians, but they all had a tremendous knowledge of the Bible and quoted Scripture more than any other document. We can go back and analyze their writings, and they were people who knew and loved and quoted the Scripture. So I tell a lot of these stories, specific stories about this in 100 Bible verses that made America. So I think the foundation, the Judea foundation of our country, is unquestionable, and that it's one of the reasons, it is the primary reason that America has been exceptional.
0: How about that?
1: I mean, you just made a great case right there.
0: That's what you call an unequivocal answer. A happy birthday, America, and more with Robert here in a minute.

0: WBGL. We're Jonathan and Courtney talking to an expert this morning about really the founding of America and Bible verses that made America. That's the title of his book. His name's Robert Morgan, and we're glad to have you.
1: You know what we do? We come up with our own opinions, and maybe sometimes we don't even read anything. We just assume we're right.
0: Yeah.
1: And we don't know. We got to read something.
0: Right.
1: We got to look at something. We got to talk to somebody. And Robert Morgan is the guy today, author and pastor. And I know you've kind of just told us, look, okay, so not everybody that signed the Declaration of Independence was necessarily a believer or a devout Christian. But I think you're here today to specifically talk about how Scripture was the foundation of the founding fathers. And even though not all of them were traditionally religious, how do you still say that Scripture was like the main thing that they were influenced by?
2: Well, I'll give you one example. Samuel Adams is called the conscience of the American Revolution. He was behind the Boston Tea Party. He was part of the Constitutional and the Continental Congresses. He was a powerhouse. He was a devout believer. And when everybody else was discouraged, Samuel Adams was inflamed and just upbraiding them for their discouragement and telling them what God could do. And it all came out of his Christian faith. He was a very devout student of the Bible. He wrote to his wife, and he said to her, "Don't be afraid. The name of the Lord is a strong tower. The righteous run into it and are safe." And he was quoting scriptures. He was encouraging his fellow legislators. He just based his whole attitude of victory upon the scriptures that he studied. And we find that is the rule and not the exception.
1: That was the rule, not the exception. So you can hear that, like, based on even somebody whose name gets thrown around a lot when we talk about the founding of America, Samuel Adams, that he was right there with the biblical teachings. I'd like to ask you this question. You know, there's all this talk about, okay, well, we're believers in Jesus, and our true hope is in heaven, is in God, is in, you know, the teachings of Christianity. Let's not get that too mixed up with allegiance to our country. There's a lot of that being said. But what is your take on that when it comes to, obviously, you know, we're kind of Christians first, but does the idea, I mean, this is the perfect time to ask this question, America 250, like, does the idea of patriotism in your mind have anything to do with Christianity at all?
2: Well, Christians have always been world shapers. When you go back, the great movements that have shaped this world, and the Western world especially, have been initiated by Christians. So the abolition of slavery and the British Empire. What if Christians during the days of slavery in the British Empire had said, well, we're just going to heaven. We're going to mind our own business. We're not going to speak up against this evil. But William Wilberforce and John Newton and others stood up against what they perceived as evil being done. And it was, in fact, evil being done. It was Christians in America in the North that really formed the abolitionist movement that brought about the end of slavery. It was Christians who reformed the prison. It was Christians who developed literacy and said boys and girls need to have a free education. It was Noah Webster, a Christian, a devout Christian, who created a dictionary that gave us the English language. His father, who was a devout Christian, is called the father of American geography because he mapped out the new nation. Christians have always been involved in the world in which we live. We're to be salt and light. And we never have needed to speak out more against the evils of our day than we do today.
1: This brother's telling it. Can you imagine life without a dictionary?
0: No, no.
1: I mean, we just Google a word and it comes up. Well, thanks, yes. Noah Webster. Hello.
0: Yeah.
1: Jesus follower. Love that. So
0: that
1: good.
0: Is so cool. Yeah. So if you want to dig a little deeper into this and find out more about just the connection of Scripture with the founding of America and all of that, the book is called 100 Bible Verses That Made America by Robert Morgan. You can find it anywhere books are sold. And I'm seeing that it's like a devotional kind of style with the chapters and stuff. So that's really cool too. And just tying in history and, yeah, Scripture. It's really neat.
1: Super good. In fact, maybe we'll give some copies away here in a few minutes.
0: Okay.
1: Defining moments that shaped our enduring foundation of faith. Happy birthday, America.
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8: Sunshine, hot, humid, hazy again. 94 for the high. Feels like 105 with the humidity this afternoon. Clear tonight, a low of 75. Partly cloudy on Friday. We actually will start to see the chance of a few pop-up storms occurring. Highs in the low and mid-90s. For WBGL, I'm meteorologist Kevin Mighty.

0: perfectly.
1: WBGL. Okay, so it's 4th of July Eve Eve.
2: Yes.
1: And, you know, we don't always talk about a lot of this, like, God and country kind of stuff, because it's so, people have so many opinions, and it's easy to get mixed up or act like we're saying the wrong thing.
2: Mm-hmm.
1: We might even say the wrong thing. Mm-hmm. Who knows? But I feel like we can get away with it right now, because it's,
2: right?
1: I mean, it's for crying out loud, it's America's 250th.
2: Exactly.
1: So,
2: it's a big one.
1: Here's my idea. What? Remember that guy with the big eyebrows that used to sing Christian music? An Italian guy?
2: Carmen?
1: Carmen.
2: Yeah.
1: He had a song. I mean, that dude had some songs.
2: Stellar.
1: Big Italian guy.
2: Yep.
1: And he would sing this one song that was like, "We need God in America again."
2: Mm-hmm. Wow. Yeah. What was that one?
1: You ever remember that one?
2: If I heard it, I'd know it.
1: Well, I think some people might know the song I'm talking about. I think others don't have a clue. But this was in the era of, I would say, the mid-1990s.
2: Mm-hmm.
1: Where today, if you release a song that says, "Hey, we need God in America again," there's going to be a big political discussion.
2: Yes.
1: About, well, what do you mean by that? And how much of God? And what God are you talking about?
2: Yep.
1: Blah, blah, blah. But back in the 90s, when Carmen ruled the music.
2: It was different.
1: He said, you know what? You know exactly what I mean.
2: Yep.
1: When I say we need God in America again. And he made a wonderful musical case for that.
2: Yeah.
1: Now, here's the thing. Mm-hmm. The song is 6 minutes long.
2: Okay.
1: That's like you go to radio jail for playing a 6 minute song.
2: Yeah.
1: But it's America 250.
2: Okay.
1: So if we got 25 people to text and say that they wanted to hear the song "We Need God in America Again" by Carmen Licardello, was his last name.
2: People really? Don't know that. I never knew.
1: Licardello.
2: Oh, interesting.
1: Then we'll play it. But if we don't, we won't.
2: Okay.
1: Maybe you'd say, "No, we don't need God in America." Well, then we won't play it. But I don't think that's right.
2: Boy. Okay, well, you just like we have freedom in America, you have the freedom to text us if you want to. 866-917-9245. We already got three in.
1: Okay, so then we'll go with the two-thirds majority. So if some people say, no, don't play that song.
2: Okay, we got five.
1: As long as it's less than a third, we'll still play it.
2: Okay, we got seven.
1: Well, we got to do the weather.
2: Okay.
1: You count the texts. I'll make sure Kevin gets in here with the weather, and we'll see if we can play this song here.
2: Okay.
1: All right.
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6: Morning to you on your Thursday. Hot and humid again. A high of 94, feeling like 105. Clear tonight, a low of 75 degrees. Friday, partly cloudy. We will start to see the chances of some isolated pop-up storms occurring. Highs between 91 and 94. For WBGL, I'm meteorologist Kevin Leidy.
1: Yes. Thank you, Kevin. Wish the weather was a little better. All right, America 250. How many votes we got We Need God in America Again by Carmen?
2: I'm thinking it's over 40 at this point.
1: Over 40?
2: Yeah, I'm pretty sure.
1: We only needed 25.
2: Whoa.
1: All right.
2: They're just pouring in.
1: If you're sure that's what you want.
2: Okay.
1: So
2: the people have spoken.
1: The WBGL listeners agree. We need God in America again.
2: They're just pouring in. We probably got 50 now.
1: Really?
2: Yeah.
1: You think it's just that they like Carmen?
2: A lot of people are saying they've never even heard it yet. So,
1: I mean, it came out in like 1992 or something.
2: Right. Danny said he saw him twice in concert as a teen.
1: Oh, it was the
2: in
1: best.
2: In the 90s.
1: I remember seeing him at the Peoria Civic Center. That I don't even know.
2: Thing.
1: All right. Let's quiet our hearts and souls.
2: Okay.
1: This is really, really something.
7: George Washington, Thomas Jefferson, Samuel Adams, First Chief Justice John Jay. Names synonymous with the spirit of our country. founding fathers of the USA. Over 200 years ago, they shook off the chains of tyranny from Great Britain by divine call. Citing 27 biblical violations, they wrote the Declaration of Independence with liberty and justice for all. But something happened since Jefferson called the Bible the cornerstone for American liberty, then put it in our schools as a light. Or since "Give me liberty or give me death," Patrick Henry said, our country was founded on the gospel of Jesus Christ. We eliminated God from the equation of American life, thus eliminating the reason this nation first began. From beyond the grave, I hear the voices of our founding fathers plead, you need God in America again.

Of the 55 men who formed the Constitution, 52 were active members of their church. Founding fathers like Noah Webster, who wrote the first dictionary, could literally quote the Bible chapter and verse. James Madison said, "We've staked our future and our ability to follow the Ten Commandments with all our heart." These men believed you couldn't even call yourself an American if you subvert the Word of God. In his farewell address, Washington said, "You can't have national morality apart from religious principle," and it's true. Because right now we have nearly 150,000 kids carrying guns to these war zones we call public schools. In the 40s and 50s, student problems were chewing gum and talking. In the 90s, rape and murder are the trend. The only way this nation can even hope to last this decade is put God in America.

0: You hear him? You hear Carmen?
1: There he is.
0: Oh, oh, oh. Yeah.
1: Well, there it is.
0: They wanted to hear it.
1: The people voted.
0: I mean, I'm thinking, what? Like, I don't know. Tomorrow, a little after 7 o'clock, we're going to talk some more with Robert Morgan about all this kind of stuff. I can only.

0: Yes.
1: How you doing, buddy?
0: Good.
1: How old are you?
0: 6.
1: What have you been up to?
0: Nothing much. Just woke up from a nap.
1: Oh, a nap.
2: A morning nap. We love those.
1: Brady is the very first ever morning show kid of the week.
2: Yeah.
1: Did you look at that?
2: Brady.
1: Congratulations. Hello.
0: Hello.
2: He's speechless. So Brady, what's cool about you?
0: Not much.
2: Not much? Is there even just a little bit, or?
0: Just a little bit.
2: Okay.
1: So here's the deal. Here's the deal. Do you even know what it means to be the kid of the week?
0: Not really.
1: All right. Well, can we tell you what it means?
0: Yes.
1: All right. So have you ever listened to WBGL before?
0: Yes.
1: All right.
2: Cool.
1: And your mom is there too, Susan. Are you there?
3: Yes, I'm here.
1: Okay, so you submitted Brady on Monday to be the kid of the week. And what were some of the things that she said about you?
2: Okay, so Brady, this is what your mom said about you. She said that you're one of the funniest kids anybody's ever going to meet. That you have incredible comedic timing and your facial expressions and hand gestures are incredible as well.
1: Let's just start there.
2: Everybody just loves to laugh around you.
1: Brady, do you know what comedic timing is?
3: Well, while you were just talking, he puts his hand over his mouth to like side talk to me and he goes, "That is all true."
2: A self-aware man.
0: About that.
2: Very.
1: So why are you so funny, Brady? That's the question.
0: Just because probably I do funny jokes and I...
1: Well, we'll be the judge of that. Give us one. Tell us a joke.
2: Yeah, I was going to say.
0: Why did the chicken cross the road?
1: I don't know.
0: Because.
1: It's good. Give us another one.
2: Okay.
0: Why did Elsa... Why do you not give Elsa a balloon?
1: Why do you not...
0: Because you won't let it go.
1: Oh, let it go.
2: I like that he didn't give us any time on that one.
1: That's good. So do you have any comedy club dates you want to inform us of while you're on the air or no? Not at this time.
2: He keeps it close to the chest.
1: I love it. So what are you... Happy 4th of July. What are you doing for the 4th of July?
0: We're going to be going on a trip to go see a baseball game.
2: Ooh, where?
3: Cincinnati.
0: Cincinnati.
1: Little Cincinnati.
2: Oh, okay. Are you a Reds fan?
1: Cincinnati Reds, baby.
0: And we're going to go see the Ark.
2: Oh, the Ark. Nice. That's going to be good.
1: Noah's Ark. Yeah, didn't you say that just turned 10 years old?
2: It did.
1: Wow.
2: Big celebrations.
1: That is going to be awesome. Well, congratulations. Great. I hope you have a great time, a great weekend with your family. And is there anything else you'd like to say while you're on the radio as the official kid of the week, Brady?
0: The Lord's Prayer.
1: Oh, go for it. Love to hear it.
0: Our Father, who art in heaven, hallowed be our name. Thy kingdom come, thou be done on earth as it is in heaven. Give us this day our daily bread. Forgive us our debts, if we forgive our debtors. Lead us not into temptation, but deliver us from the evil one. Thy is the kingdom and power and glory be yours, now and forever. Jesus' name. Amen.
1: Amen.
2: Oh, that was perfect.
1: Brady, the morning show kid of the week.

0: so many people beside themselves because the Chicago Bears might move to Indiana. Mm-hmm. You think that's bad? Just imagine this. What if you had a broken marriage to start with? That's where you started.
1: Oof, okay.
0: And then you got addiction on top of that. And then you get attacked by a grizzly bear.
1: No.
0: Okay. You'd say, well, Jonathan, you're just making that up. No.
1: Mm-mm.
0: That's the real story on The Unfolding this week.
1: Their names are Jim and Liz, and they share how this became a turning point in a story only God could write. And
0: I guess.
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5: Sunny, hot, and humid once again. Extreme heat warning in effect. 94 is the high, 105 the heat index later today. 75 for the low tonight with muggy conditions. And Friday, partly cloudy. We could actually see a few showers and thunderstorms beginning to pop up across the area. High is between 91 and 94. For WBGL, I'm meteorologist Kevin Mighty.

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1: So it's halfway to 500, yeah, is what we are celebrating this weekend.
2: Okay. So we want to say thanks in celebration, because they're celebrating, to Brenda Palmer of Terre Haute. She and Larry are celebrating their fourth wedding anniversary today. And Larry's birthday's tomorrow.
1: Larry Hall, yes. Mm-hmm. Brenda has so much to be thankful for, including their late-in-life marriage.
2: Their families, retirement, recent travel together, that's all on the list. 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
3: Sunshine, hot, humid, hazy again. 94 for the high. Feels like 105 with the humidity this afternoon. Clear tonight, a low of 75. Partly cloudy on Friday. We actually will start to see the chance of a few pop-up storms occurring. Highs in the low and mid-90s. For WBGL, I'm meteorologist Kevin Lighty.
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I don't know about that. I'm Danielle. It's WBGL. Jesus often took breaks. In Luke chapter 5 in the Bible, it says Jesus often withdrew to out-of-the-way places to pray. Here's Kate.

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That's when you open the blinds. Like the sun shining on my face. Keeping you going by letting the light in. WBGL.

0: When someone does something often, they're known for that. That person, they like to go get ice cream pretty often. That person, they go play pickleball all the time. What do you do often? I'm Danielle. It's WBGL. Jesus, often, when he was on this earth, he often went to out-of-the-way places for prayer by himself. It says so in the Bible in Luke chapter 5 that Jesus did this. And it said the crowds were hearing about him and trying to find him, and he found a way away from all that busyness and all those people. And it makes me think about myself. And I'm busy. I'm a mama. I've got two teens. I've got two fur babies too. I work. And Jesus, he did a lot. He had all these disciples following him, people looking for him all the time, but he found a way. He withdrew to out of the way places for prayer as often as possible. So you know what? You and me, we're allowed and encouraged to be unavailable sometimes, to withdraw, to be by ourselves, to be with God. And Jesus, he did amazing things. His ministry was great, and he was fueled by that time that he withdrew to spend with God. I'm encouraged by this, and I hope you are too.
1: Have you ever needed a reminder that God loves you anyway? Or wondered what it really means to live a life that points people to Jesus? Then don't miss Sidewalk Prophets. 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You love me anyway. 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
5: Mostly sunny, hot, humid here this afternoon. We're going to find those high temperatures back up to 94 with 105 heat index value. Stay cool out there. Clear, 75 is a low, and more chances of some rain actually beginning to enter into the picture as we head into the day on Friday. Highs are going to be back to low and mid-90s once again. For WBGL, I'm meteorologist Kevin Lighty.

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8: Mostly sunny, hot, humid here this afternoon. We're going to find those high temperatures back up to 94 with a 105 heat index value. Stay cool out there. Clear, 75 is a low, and more chances of some rain actually beginning to enter into the picture as we head into the day on Friday. Highs are going to be back to the low and mid-90s once again. For WBGL, I'm meteorologist Kevin Lighty.

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It's a beautiful place. It's a wild place. This trail I love to go on near where I live. There are deer and bunnies and cardinals and bluebirds and wildflowers. Jesus said some special things. He told us to think about the wildflowers. I'm going to share more about this coming up. Here's Mercy Me on WBG.

0: WBGL, welcome. I'm Danielle. I didn't know this place existed until recently, and it's just a few miles from where I live. It is a beautiful place, a wild place. There's a trail. It's called A Trace. My daughter said, hey, there's this place you can walk and jog, and now I've been doing it all the time. I see deer when I go out there. I see bunnies running all around. I see cardinals and bluebirds and other little sparrows. And I see wildflowers, and they have this incredible beauty. And it makes me think about what Jesus said. He said, consider, think about this, consider how the wildflowers grow. They do not labor or spin. They don't work so hard. But he said, I tell you, not even Solomon, the richest man who ever lived, in all his splendor, was dressed like one of these wildflowers. If that's how God clothes the grass of the field, if that's how beautiful he makes the wildflowers, which are gone away so quickly, how much more will he take care of you, your clothing needs, all of your needs? Consider the wildflowers this summer as you're walking along, because God made them so beautiful and he takes care of the wildness, and he's going to take care of you and me too.
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6: Mostly sunny, hot, humid here this afternoon. We're going to find those high temperatures back up to 94 with 105 heat index value. Stay cool out there. Clear, 75 is a low, and more chances of some rain actually beginning to enter into the picture as we head into the day on Friday. Highs are going to be back to low and mid-90s once again. For WBGL, I'm meteorologist Kevin Lighty.

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0: Myself, Danielle, along with Lindsay, will be at Nelson Park in Decatur for a stop on the WBGL Great Summer Road Trip. Coming up Friday, July 10th, we'll be there 10 a.m. to noon. It's free. You come, you hang out with us, you say hi. There's free Kona ice for the first 100 people who come. We also have WBGL Great Summer Road Trip t-shirts and keychains for the first 100 adults and 50 kids. I think this may be the first time that we have kid size shirts. And at the first couple stops, people have come and said, give me a shirt. Well, I think they've said, please, which is always good too. Free stuff. We'd love for you to stop by. And if you're able to bring some non-perishable food items for the Salvation Army in the Decatur area, we would love that. We would love to bless this ministry. A big thank you to Eagle Ridge Assisted Living Community, as well as Crekles West and Crekles in Mount Zion. 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There's still a few more stops after Decatur too. So to find out more about coming to see Lindsay and me Friday, July 10th, or to find out about the other stops, just head to WBGL.org.
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0: 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So glad you're here. I'm Danielle. A big thank you to our WBGL day partner. Her name is Brenda Palmer. She's from Terre Haute. She's celebrating her fourth wedding anniversary today with her husband, Larry Hall. Larry's birthday is actually tomorrow. 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
8: Mostly sunny, hot, humid here this afternoon. We're going to find those high temperatures back up to 94 with 105 heat index value. Stay cool out there. Clear, 75 is a low, and more chances of some rain actually beginning to enter into the picture as we head into the day on Friday. Highs are going to be back to the low and mid-90s once again. For WBGL, I'm meteorologist Kevin Lighting.

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1: 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Oh.

The kids are out of school, the calendar is full, and the days can feel long. Here's a steady place for you in the middle of it all. 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

0: WBGL, welcome. I'm Danielle. Having prayer cards that you can keep in your journal, in your Bible, by your bedside. This is a really good thing that I've enjoyed doing for about a year because I was reading this book by Priscilla Schreier. She's a speaker and an author. She's incredibly gifted. Her book is called Fervent, A Woman's Battle Plan to Serious, Specific, and Strategic Prayer. And she had these cards in the book that they're perforated, you tear them out. And I wrote out prayer cards for my kids. And for one of my kids in particular, I wrote, Lord, help this child do hard things. This thought of you can do hard things. And I want to go along with that prayer and be there for God in that prayer. In the sense, you know, he answers it. He works in my child's heart. But this child sometimes gets afraid and struggles about things. And I am there saying, you can do this. You can do hard things. Let's take some deep breaths. Let's do this. I'm here for you, but I want you to do this hard thing. So this is something to pray for your kids, if you see that in them, to pray for yourself. I want to pray this for myself too. We can do hard things with God's help, with the help of those who love us, that are around us too.
1: 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Or wondered what it really means to live a life that points people to Jesus? Then don't miss Sidewalk Prophets. 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
4: Mostly sunny, hot, humid here this afternoon. We're going to find those high temperatures back up to 94 with 105 heat index value. Stay cool out there. Clear, 75 is a low, and more chances of some rain actually beginning to enter into the picture as we head into the day on Friday. Highs are going to be back to the low and mid-90s once again. For WBGL, I'm meteorologist Kevin Lighty.

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1: Making well with my soul. 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Making well.

0: I love Jesus. Yes, I do. I love Jesus. How about you? I'm Danielle. It's WBG Owl. A lot of Jesus camps for kids, Christian camps, the boys will say that, and then the girls will say that back, and it's a hype song about loving Jesus. We are singing that hype song at WBGL. We have these free I Love Jesus kits. Now, they have a few stickers, a few cards that share about Jesus, where you can leave these in places where someone can find them. You could give one to someone that you want them to know more about Jesus. It's a really sweet thing, totally free. We'd love to send you one of these I Heart Jesus kits. All you have to do is go to WBGL.org, fill out the form. 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

0: WBGL. Welcome. I'm Danielle. You know when summer starts and it feels like it's so much time. It's going to be long. It's going to be a deep sigh of relief. And then you get to 4th of July and you say, where has summer gone? Summer is going by so fast. I feel like it happens every single summer. I hope you have so much to enjoy this weekend ahead with the 4th. Happy, happy birthday to the grand old US of A, 250 years. It's a big milestone. Have a great, great holiday weekend. Lindsay's on her way in. Want to say a big thank you to our WBGL day partner. Her name is Brenda Palmer of Terre Haute. She's celebrating her 4th wedding anniversary today with her husband, Larry Hall. Larry's birthday is actually tomorrow. Brenda shares they have so much to be thankful for, including their late in life marriage, their families, retirement, recent travel together. Congratulations. Happy celebrations, Brenda and Larry. Thanks for your generous gift to listener-supported WBGL.
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5: Mostly sunny, hot, humid here this afternoon. We're going to find those high temperatures back up to 94 with 105 heat index value. Stay cool out there. Clear, 75 is a low, and more chances of some rain actually beginning to enter into the picture as we head into the day on Friday. Highs are going to be back to the low and mid-90s once again. For WBGL, I'm meteorologist Kevin Mighty.

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0: Torn Wells, Take It All Back on WBGL. Hi, I'm Lindsay. I'm glad you're here. I get pretty serious about you getting lifted up. And so I know that these songs work. That's why my plan is to play them all afternoon so that you can get encouraged. Here's Katie Nicole.
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0: every year around the 4th of July, I like to tell a be careful with fireworks story. I'm Lindsay. This is WBGL. If you've listened to this radio station before, maybe you have heard this story before. If you're new, maybe not. But this is my reminder that fireworks are very dangerous and to be very careful with them. About 11 years ago, when I was pregnant with our first daughter, Ruby, we decided we would do really a great gender reveal party. And the gender reveal party would involve fireworks. So my husband drove across state lines to get these certain pink fireworks. So we had all the family over, grandparents, aunts, uncles, cousins, everybody was there. And we had dinner, and then we were going to say, here's the gender reveal. If this firework is pink, it's a girl. If this firework is blue, it's a boy. So it was a great idea. I thought it was a great idea. However, when the firework got lit, it tipped over, which means instead of going vertically up into the sky, it was going horizontally out into family members and friends and houses and neighbors' houses. It was so bad, terrifying. We all went running. We all went for safety. And there were like a bunch of fireworks in this thing. So we had to just wait for them all to go off. That's all I'll say. There's some more details, but this is just your reminder to be careful. I know they look fun on the box. I know it sounds exciting, but just be ever so careful.
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3: Mostly sunny, hot, humid here this afternoon. We're going to find those high temperatures back up to 94 with 105 heat index value. Stay cool out there. Clear, 75 is a low, and more chances of some rain actually beginning to enter into the picture as we head into the day on Friday. Highs are going to be back to low and mid-90s once again. For WBGL, I'm meteorologist Kevin Lighty.

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Uplifting WBGL.

You know, Phil Wickham is great on his own. So is Crowder. But you get them together and it's just so good. That's called It Really Is Amazing Grace on WBTL. I'm Lindsay. I'm hoping that these songs are getting you lifted up and encouraged and really bringing you a lot of comfort and a lot of peace through your day today. Here's Finding Favor.

0: me now. Jamie McDonald, she's got style, she's got sass, she can sing. That's Ain't No Way on WBTL. I'm Lindsay. Here's the thing, though. I could go on and on and on about the songs that I like, but you know what? It doesn't matter what songs I like. It matters what songs you like, and you have to tell us what they are. Otherwise, we are in the dark. We have no clue. So please tell us the songs that are your favorite by joining the WBGL music team. It's a really fun team to be a part of. It's like a leadership team because you pick the songs that make it to the radio. Like, you have a very important job. And so sign up. 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

0: 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Hi, I'm Lindsay. One question you might have is, how does WBGL pay for everything? 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She's from Terre Haute and celebrating her fourth wedding anniversary today with her husband, Larry Hall, whose birthday is tomorrow. So much to celebrate. 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Congratulations and happy celebrations to Brenda and Larry. 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
4: Mostly sunny, hot, humid here this afternoon. We're going to find those high temperatures back up to 94 with 105 heat index value. Stay cool out there. Clear, 75 is a low, and more chances of some rain actually beginning to enter into the picture as we head into the day on Friday. Highs are going to be back to the low and mid-90s once again. For WBGL, I'm meteorologist Kevin Lighty.

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That song will get you some energy. It's Colton Dixon and Miracles on WBGL. Hi, I'm Lindsay. If you think about all the things that have happened in life, you just got to be able to trace a lot of those things back to prayer. Like someone was praying, someone was asking God for it. Here's Crowder.

0: perfectly. WBTL. Hi, I'm Lindsay. Me and you, we're walking up to the return desk, the exchange desk today. And whatever you have in your hands today that you don't want, we are going to take that up to the exchange desk. God is behind the desk. And we are exchanging what we have for something that he has that's even better. So whatever is in your hands right now, I want you to identify it. Maybe today you have irritability in your hands. Maybe today you have anxiousness, worry, depression, fear. Whatever it is that is in your hands, me and you, we're walking up together. We're placing it on the counter and we're telling God, we don't want this. We don't like this. We don't like being this way today. Please exchange me with something else. He takes our box, he gets rid of it, and he slides another box across the counter back to us. And it is peace, it is comfort, it is joy, whatever it is that you need. Romans 15:13, my favorite verse ever. May the God of hope fill you with joy and peace as you trust in him so that you may overflow with hope by the power of the Holy Spirit. We have exchanged. We are good to go now.
1: Have you ever needed a reminder that God loves you anyway? Or wondered what it really means to live a life that points people to Jesus? Then don't miss Sidewalk Prophets. I wanna live like this. 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And it's totally free. 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
5: Getting closer to that holiday weekend, 94 the high here this afternoon, 105 with the heat index. Muggy tonight, a low of 75, partly cloudy Friday. A couple of thunderstorms begin to pop up. That will be the case throughout the entire weekend. But that heat and humidity still hanging around. For WBGL, I'm meteorologist Kevin Lighty.

Mercy Me on WBGL. Hi, I'm Lindsay. So picture this. We're together at church. We're friends. We're sitting next to each other. And it's time for worship. And Cece Winans comes out on the stage. And right now, she is going to lead us in worship. Join in with Worthy of It All.

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0: If you love WBGL and you're thinking, how can I be like more involved with this community, with the friends here? Well, we have a lot of different ways. Of course, come to the concerts, come to the events, because we'd love to see you in person. We also have the prayer center at our website, which is where people leave prayer requests and people pray for each other, which is so cool. And then another way is to be a part of the music team. So what you do is you take some surveys, you listen to snippets of songs, and then you tell us what you think about the songs. And these are really the people who care about the music. They have an opinion about the music. And it's so cool because you really do get to pick the music that airs on the radio. Like, you really do have a say. There are so many great artists and so many great songs. There's just not room for every single artist and every single song. So you help pick the best, most hopeful, most encouraging songs so that people can be lifted up. So I encourage you to get involved in this community. 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
1: 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Hi, I'm Lindsay. 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She is from Terre Haute. She has a lot to celebrate, and so we're joining her in celebration. She's celebrating her fourth wedding anniversary today with her husband, Larry Hall, whose birthday is tomorrow. She said she had so much to be thankful for, including their late-in-life marriage, their families, retirement, and recent travel together. Congratulations. Happy anniversary. Also, happy birthday to Larry. Lots of cake this week, I'm thinking. 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
6: Getting closer to that holiday weekend, 94 the high here this afternoon, 105 with the heat index. Muggy tonight, a low of 75, partly cloudy Friday. A couple of thunderstorms begin to pop up. That will be the case throughout the entire weekend. But that heat and humidity still hanging around. For WBGL, I'm meteorologist Kevin Lighty.

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It's Peter Burton and Where Would I Be on WBTL. Hi, I'm Lindsay. Just be graceful with yourself today. Like, you don't have all the answers. You don't know everything. And so you're doing your best with what you have. God's not finished yet. Here's Emerson Day.

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0: every year around the 4th of July, I like to tell a be careful with fireworks story. I'm Lindsay. This is WBGL. If you've listened to this radio station before, maybe you have heard this story before. If you're new, maybe not. But this is my reminder that fireworks are very dangerous and to be very careful with them. About 11 years ago, when I was pregnant with our first daughter, Ruby, we decided we would do really a great gender reveal party. And the gender reveal party would involve fireworks. So my husband drove across state lines to get these certain pink fireworks. So we had all the family over, grandparents, aunts, uncles, cousins, everybody was there. And we had dinner. And then we were going to say, here's the gender reveal. If this firework is pink, it's a girl. If this firework is blue, it's a boy. So it was a great idea. I thought it was a great idea. However, when the firework got lit, it tipped over, which means instead of going vertically up into the sky, it was going horizontally out into family members and friends and houses and neighbors' houses. It was so bad, terrifying. We all went running. We all went for safety. And there were like a bunch of fireworks in this thing. So we had to just wait for them all to go off. That's all I'll say. There's some more details, but this is just your reminder to be careful. I know they look fun on the box. I know it sounds exciting, but just be ever so careful.
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5: Getting closer to that holiday weekend, 94 the high here this afternoon, 105 with the heat index. Muggy tonight, a low of 75, partly cloudy Friday. A couple of thunderstorms begin to pop up. That will be the case throughout the entire weekend. That heat and humidity still hanging around. For WBGL, I'm meteorologist Kevin Mighty.

John Reddick, we're declaring it with him. No fear on WBGL. Hi, I'm Lindsay. I'm thankful you're here today. These songs give you an opportunity to meet with God, experience his character, who he is, and believe that he's working in your life. Here's Jamie McDonald.

You don't have to have the right words, just a heart of worship. And I'll throw up my hands and praise you again and again. WBGL.

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1: We've heard that some WBGL listeners like to rock, and so that's why we play that song, No Survivors, from Jeremy Camp. I'm Lindsay. I'm so glad you're here. The only bad thing about the radio is that we can't see you. And so that's why we like to hit the road in the summer. It's a great summer road trip. We've been to Terre Haute. We've been to Aurora. We're coming to Decatur next. Nelson Park, Friday, July 10th. So next Friday, 10 to noon. And this is a great summer road trip. This is where we just come to a local spot. We come with t-shirts. We come with keychains. We come with Kona ice. There's playground. We just want to see you and hang out and meet you. And so come join us. We would love to see you. The first 100 people will receive a free Kona ice and a t-shirt. Thank you to Eagle Ridge Assisted Living Community, Crecles West and Crecles in Mount Zion for helping make this stop possible. 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We cannot wait to see you on the great summer road trip. 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

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John 3:16 isn't just a verse. 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

0: 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Hi, I'm Lindsay. 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She's from Terre Haute and celebrating her fourth wedding anniversary today with her husband, Larry Hall, whose birthday is tomorrow. So much to celebrate. 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
7: Getting closer to that holiday weekend, 94 the high here this afternoon, 105 with the heat index. Muggy tonight, a low of 75, partly cloudy Friday. A couple of thunderstorms begin to pop up. That will be the case throughout the entire weekend. With that heat and humidity still hanging around. For WBGL, I'm meteorologist Kevin Lighty.

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WBGL. Well, we're getting ready to enter into the 4th of July holiday weekend with the 4th on Saturday. So many taking off Friday or getting the day off and parades, fireworks shows. It's going to be a great weekend. WBGL is planning to be at one parade. Well, we'll share more on that in just a few minutes. I heard.

0: Entering into the 4th of July holiday weekend here pretty soon, and the 4th on Saturday, tomorrow as well. Hopefully you can get out and enjoy some fireworks if you haven't already. Maybe a meal, maybe doing some grilling out, going to a parade. A 4th of July parade is a lot of fun, and WBGL is planning to be at one parade. It's actually the one taking place in Champaign, Illinois on Saturday, and that'll be around 11 o'clock. So if you happen to be at that parade, be looking for WBGL along with all of your other friends. No doubt you'll be getting some candy and having a great time. We'd love to see you.
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8: Getting closer to that holiday weekend, 94 the high here this afternoon, 105 with the heat index. Muggy tonight, a low of 75, partly cloudy Friday. A couple of thunderstorms begin to pop up. That will be the case throughout the entire weekend. With that heat and humidity still hanging around. For WBGL, I'm meteorologist Kevin Leidy.

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1: Something you have to have on your plate for a 4th of July, perfect 4th of July meal. And it might be a side dish. 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She says, whatever my son-in-law fixes on the grill, she says he's the best. I've been

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0: 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I'm Eric. 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She's celebrating her fourth wedding anniversary today with her husband, Larry Hall, whose birthday is tomorrow. 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
6: Getting closer to that holiday weekend, 94 the high here this afternoon, 105 with the heat index. Muggy tonight, a low of 75, partly cloudy Friday. A couple of thunderstorms begin to pop up. That will be the case throughout the entire weekend. But that heat and humidity still hanging around. For WBGL, I'm meteorologist Kevin Lighty.

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something you just have to have on your plate for the perfect 4th of July meal? Checking in at WBGL on Facebook, Alan says ice cream could even be in a bowl. I'm not too picky. How

0: Let's see if we can get Courtney from our WBGL morning show with us on the phone.
1: Hello.
0: Hey, Courtney.
1: Hi.
0: Hey, this is Courtney from the morning show. Courtney is actually here at WBGL, but we just decided to bring her in via the telephone. And Courtney, I was just kind of curious, how are things going?
1: You know what? They're going fine. Still doing some work.
0: Where are you at the WBGL studios?
1: No, I'm in another studio.
0: Okay. Well, you happened to say on WBGL on Facebook that it's just not the 4th of July meal without a burger. You just have to have a burger on your plate. Now, I'm kind of curious, do you like your burgers rare or well done or medium?
1: Well, I grew up with a mom who overcooked everything because she was afraid of, salmonella or something.
0: Yeah, kind of like a modern day air fryer.
1: Yeah, pretty much. And so I've been very used to drier burgers, and that's no knock on my mom. I'd say it with her right here and she'd laugh. So I think I'm used to a little more of a well-done burger myself, but honestly, I don't feel too picky about burgers these days. I'm just happy to have it on my plate.
0: So you were saying you're used to a drier burger. Is that correct? Well, that's better than a washing machine burger, for sure.
1: I knew something was coming.
0: So, if you want to share with us what you have to have on your plate for the 4th of July perfect meal, let us know. It's on Facebook, right? Facebook?
1: Yeah. Facebook.
0: Okay. Hey, thanks, Courtney.
1: No problem.
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6: Our hot weather continues through the rest of your Thursday. Temperatures not really cooling off at all tonight. Low of 75, still very muggy. Friday, partly cloudy. A couple of showers and thunderstorms become possible. Now, not an all-day rain, but that isolated chance is going to be around through the upcoming 4th of July weekend. Highs still low in mid-90s. For WBGL, I'm meteorologist Kevin Lighty.

Congratulations to our most recent Tuesday trivia winner. His name is Matteo from North Aurora. Congratulations, Matteo. He finished the sentence, which was out of Exodus 14:14, the Lord will fight for you. You need only to be, and Matteo says, still. Oh.

0: WBGL, here's a word that we're having fun with. We don't hear it very often. You're probably familiar with it. You've heard it, but it's just fun to say, okay? You ready for it? Semiquincentennial. Semiquincentennial. Semi, which is half. You've got quin, which is five. And then you've got centennial, which is 100th. And so you have the 250th birthday of America. And so while you're at a parade or grilling out with family and friends or sitting there watching a firework show, you can say, you know, this is a great semiquincentennial celebration. And somebody might be very familiar and might not think about it. Others might look at you and say, okay, what did you just say again? Semiquincentennial. Semiquincentennial.
1: As a little boy, it seemed to me that the church knew where it was going. Hi there, I'm Chuck Swindoll. The pulpit was for preaching, and the hymn book was for singing. 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

0: That's Elevation Rhythm and Washed here on WBGL. I'm Eric. Hey, thank you so much to our WBGL day partner today. Her name is Brenda Palmer of Terre Haute. She is celebrating her fourth wedding anniversary today with her husband, Larry Hall, whose birthday is tomorrow. 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Congratulations and happy celebrations, Brenda and Larry. 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
5: Our hot weather continues through the rest of your Thursday. Temperatures not really cooling off at all tonight. Below 75, still very muggy. Friday, partly cloudy. A couple of showers and thunderstorms become possible. Now, not an all-day rain, but that isolated chance is going to be around through the upcoming 4th of July weekend. Highs still low and low in mid-90s. For WBGL, I'm meteorologist Kevin Lighty.

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0: I know I can speak for all of my coworkers, all of your friends here at WBGL when I say one of our favorite things to do is to get out and meet you. Maybe it's for the first time. Maybe it's catching up. Maybe we've met before. It's always so much fun. And that's why we love the great summer road trip that's been happening. Couple locations so far. And it is heading to Decatur on July the 10th at Nelson Park. Lindsay and Danielle from WBGL are going to be there. And just a fun time. First 100 adults and 50 kids receive that great summer road trip t-shirt and keychain. And plus, the first 100 people will receive one of those free Kona ices. So those are just great, too. We'll be collecting some non-perishable food items for the Salvation Army in Decatur. So that'll be a blessing, too, if you can think of that. Thanks to Eagle Ridge Assisted Living Community in Creckles West and Creckles in Mount Zion, helping make this stop possible. Again, it's Friday, July 10th, a week from tomorrow. That'll be from 10 to noon at Nelson Park in Decatur with Lindsay and Danielle and some of your other friends here at WBGL. 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
4: Our hot weather continues through the rest of your Thursday. Temperatures not really cooling off at all tonight. Low of 75, still very muggy. Friday, partly cloudy. A couple of showers and thunderstorms become possible. Now, not an all-day rain, but that isolated chance is going to be around through the upcoming 4th of July weekend. Highs still low and low in mid-90s. For WBGL, I'm meteorologist Kevin Mighty.

Well, AAA says it's going to be a record year for traveling. So many people going up to and around 50 miles away from home on average this holiday weekend. 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

county fairs, ball games, cookouts, and nights that seem to last a little longer. Thank God for the simple gifts of summer. WBG.

0: That's Torin Wells. Breathe on it here on WBGL. I'm Eric. I hope you're enjoying the music. I was looking at the top five WBGL music team songs from last week. This is our music team saying, hey, this week, here's our favorite. And coming in at number one was Left It in the River by Jamie McDonald. So many people loving that song. A few others, If I Got Jesus by Ben Fuller. Don't Stop Praying by Matthew West. Man on the Middle Cross by Rhett Walker. And I Believe You by Megan Woods. Those were the top five songs according to our WBGL music team from last week. And if you'd like to be in on helping us with the music, sharing your thoughts, your opinions, we would love to have you with us with the music team. 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

0: C.C. Winans, Worthy of It All, Worthy on WBGL. What a great voice and song. And we're very thankful to our WBGL Day partner today for her gift of support, making all of this possible today. It's Brenda Palmer of Terre Haute. She is celebrating her fourth wedding anniversary today with her husband, Larry Hall, whose birthday is tomorrow. 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
10: Weather continues through the rest of your Thursday. Temperatures not really cooling off at all tonight. Low of 75, still very muggy. Friday, partly cloudy. A couple of showers and thunderstorms become possible. Now, not an all-day rain, but that isolated chance is going to be around through the upcoming 4th of July weekend. Highs still low and low in mid-90s. For WBGL, I'm meteorologist Kevin Lighty.

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WBGL. Well, we're getting ready to enter into the 4th of July holiday weekend with the 4th on Saturday. So many taking off Friday or getting the day off and parades, fireworks shows. It's going to be a great weekend. WBGL is planning to be at one parade. Well, we'll share more on that in just a few minutes.

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0: Entering into the 4th of July holiday weekend here pretty soon, and the 4th on Saturday. Of course, lots going on tomorrow as well. Hopefully you can get out and enjoy some fireworks if you haven't already. Maybe a meal, maybe doing some grilling out, going to a parade. A 4th of July parade is a lot of fun, and WBGL is planning to be at one parade. It's actually the one taking place in Champaign, Illinois on Saturday, and that'll be around 11 o'clock. So if you happen to be at that parade, be looking for WBGL along with all of your other friends. No doubt you'll be getting some candy and having a great time. We'd love to see you.
1: I literally heard the voice of God say, "It's not your time."
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8: Our hot weather continues through the rest of your Thursday. Temperatures not really cooling off at all tonight. Low of 75, still very muggy. Friday, partly cloudy. A couple of showers and thunderstorms become possible. Now, not an all-day rain, but that isolated chance is going to be around through the upcoming 4th of July weekend. High still low and low in mid-90s. For WBGL, I'm meteorologist Kevin Lighty.

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Jesus says you are fully known and deeply loved. 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

Something you have to have on your plate for a 4th of July, perfect 4th of July meal. And it might be a side dish. It might be the main dish. Julie responding at WBGL on Facebook. She says, whatever my son-in-law fixes on the grill, she says he's the best. My heart.

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1: That's right. We have hope in this life because we know that there's a God who created us, who has a plan for us, and one day has provided a way for us to spend eternity with him in heaven. That's Mary Claire, and There's a God on WBGL. 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It's Brenda Palmer of Terre Haute. She is celebrating her fourth wedding anniversary today with her husband, Larry Hall, whose birthday is tomorrow. 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
8: Our hot weather continues through the rest of your Thursday. Temperatures not really cooling off at all tonight. Low of 75, still very muggy. Friday, partly cloudy. A couple of showers and thunderstorms become possible. Now, not an all-day rain, but that isolated chance is going to be around through the upcoming 4th of July weekend. Highs still low and low in mid-90s. For WBGL, I'm meteorologist Kevin Lighty.

Thanks for listening to WBGL Champaign-Urbana, WBMV Mount Vernon, WCBW East St. Louis, WCFL Morris Chicagoland, WCRT Terre Haute, WIBI Carlinville, WIMB Murfreesboro, WNLD Decatur, WVNL Vandalia, WZGL Charleston, and around the world at WBGL.org.